0: Trump and says momentum is on his side. The party of German Chancellor Merz suffering more losses in state elections. The economy there giving rise to the far-right AfD party. A hunter is charged with killing a Delaware woman that he thought was a deer as she walked through an open field at dusk Friday. The victim 39, the hunter 74. This is ABC News. ABC's Maggie Rooley spoke with Princess Diana's brother, whose forthcoming book is getting a royal rebuking from Buckingham Palace. She asked Charles Spencer, why write it now, decades after she died?
1: He said that so far, all the biographies written about her are either inaccurate or incomplete. And he stressed that he wanted his book to not only look at the heartbreak and the legacy of Diana, but you know, also the joys of her childhood and the joys of Diana as a mother.
0: He makes a bold claim that there was a giddy reaction to her death by then Prince Charles, who's now the King of England. Buckingham Palace responding, His Majesty is mindful that the pain of fraternal grief can cloud reason, affect judgment, and color memory in ways others do not recognize, even many years after such a loss. Average price of regular gas in the U.S. held steady today at $4.48 a gallon, says AAA, with diesel now just over $6.50. I'm Wayne Cabot, ABC News.
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1: 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Lows dip down to about 48 tonight under cloudy skies with a slight chance for showers. Northeasterly winds 8 to 15 miles per hour. Cloudy skies expected again tomorrow. Slight chance of rain showers. High of 56. Lows dip down to about 43 tomorrow night. Partly cloudy skies. Dry with temperatures a bit below average Tuesday and Wednesday, and highs from the low 60s to the mid 60s. Looking at the long range, 66 Thursday, 69 Friday, and 70 on Saturday. I'm staff meteorologist Paul Trombley. Right now, it's 61 degrees.
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1: 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Lows level off around 48 tonight under overcast skies with a slight chance for showers. Northeasterly winds 8 to 15 miles per hour. Cloudy skies expected again tomorrow. Slight chance of rain showers. High temperatures reach up to 56. Partly cloudy tomorrow night. Lows around 43. Dry and turning warmer Tuesday and Wednesday with highs from the low 60s to the mid 60s. Looking at the long range, 66 Thursday, 69 Friday, and 70 on Saturday. I'm Staff Meteorologist Paul Trombley. Currently 60.
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1: ABC News, I'm Wayne Cabot. Austin police telling ABC News they're being kept away from investigating an ICE shooting today. A man now in the hospital after being shot, his vehicle rammed, hit with five bullets. Sources tell us he's a Venezuelan national here illegally with a final order of removal. The area is part of Congressman Greg Casares' district. He wants ICE gone.
2: It is awful that this horror has come to our doorstep.
1: Early returns show Vladimir Putin's party winning parliamentary elections in which there was virtually no opposition. Russians voting after the largest ever drone attack on Moscow. Ukraine's Zelensky speaking today with President Trump, saying they'll meet at the UN this week. Unclear how it will be covered with President Trump's ban on CNN. They are the pool network for Trump's UN visit. With Election Day 44 days away, gas prices expected to keep on rising, says Gas Buddy. This is ABC News. What might happen when President Trump meets China's president in D.C. this week? ABC's Britt Clenett is in Hong Kong.
3: Iran, trade, and AI expected to top the agenda.
4: We're leading China in AI.
3: The Trump-Xi meeting also putting a fresh spotlight on Washington's demand that Beijing do more to stop the supply chain of chemicals used to make the fatal synthetic opioid fentanyl.
1: Scientists all over the world are celebrating last week's unveiled discovery of a new kind of cat. First new feline species in more than 100 years. Not only because we have a new cute kitty to admire, but because of what it suggests.
5: New things are just all around us. And with discoveries like the Telkai cat, it gives us more reason to look and protect the environment that they live in as well, so that they also don't go extinct.
1: ABC News geriatric medicine subspecialist Dr. Alan Chang. As of now, there's only one of these cats in captivity in Bolivia. I'm Wayne Cabot, ABC News.
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1: 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Lows level off around 48 tonight under overcast skies with a slight chance for showers. Northeasterly winds 8 to 15 miles per hour. Cloudy skies expected again tomorrow. Slight chance of rain showers. High temperatures reach up to 56. Partly cloudy tomorrow night. Lows around 43. Dry and turning warmer Tuesday and Wednesday with highs from the low 60s to the mid 60s. Looking at the long range, 66 Thursday, 69 Friday, and 70 on Saturday. I'm Staff Meteorologist Paul Trombley. Currently 60.
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0: 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Cloudy tonight with a slight chance for showers. Lows around 48, northeast winds 8 to 15 miles per hour. Slight chance for showers tomorrow. High of 56, cloudy skies expected. 43 tomorrow night, partly cloudy skies. Daytime highs approaching 63, Tuesday under clear skies. 66 Wednesday. Taking a look at the extended forecast, 66 Thursday, 69 Friday, and 70 on Saturday. I'm staff meteorologist Paul Trombley. Currently, it's 59 degrees.
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2: Special attention, Travis County units. ICE is currently in pursuit of a blue Toyota Corolla.
1: We have video now of the moments following that call provided by Broadcastify. An ICE shooting in Austin, a traffic stop, video showing a man hunched over the driver's seat, heard saying in Spanish he was shot because he did not brake. He's later seen handcuffed while

0: officers cut his shirt, exposing a gunshot wound to his back. Protesters soon gathering, but the mayor, Kirk Watson, wants them to know.
1: The Austin Police Department was not involved in this incident. The police department did help with the blocking of some of the roads and doing traffic control.
0: The wounded man taken to a trauma center where he was transferred into federal custody. Patrick Clancy tells 60 Minutes it was mental illness that caused Lindsay Clancy to kill their three children, that she was not a monster. Theory suggesting he was somehow responsible are, he says, deeply harmful. This is ABC News. A new L.A. museum is unlike anything you've ever seen because it's by George Lucas.
2: An exhibit of the Star Wars story opens the Lucas Museum. On hand for Saturday's grand opening ceremony, Star Wars star Mark Hamill.
3: It's going to be an enormous draw. As much as people want to come to Southern California and to Los Angeles, this is just another reason to make it a destination.
2: Actor-director Ron Howard starred in Lucas's breakout hit, American Graffiti.
4: It breaks the mold, and yet, in some way, it also feels resonant, feels comfortable.
5: It's all about storytelling.
2: L.A. Mayor Karen Bass.
0: ABC's Chuck Siebertson. It was getting dark Friday evening when a woman walking in a field was fatally shot by a hunter who mistook her for a deer. Delaware State Police say she was making her way across that open field with a man and two children when Walter Moorhead, 74, shot her from a blind on the ground. He's being charged with manslaughter. The victim's name is being withheld until family is told. I'm Wayne Cabot, ABC News.
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1: 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Cloudy tonight with a slight chance for showers. Lows around 48, northeast winds 8 to 15 miles per hour. Slight chance for showers tomorrow. High of 56, cloudy skies expected. 43 tomorrow night, partly cloudy skies. Daytime highs approaching 63, Tuesday under clear skies. 66 Wednesday. Taking a look at the extended forecast, 66 Thursday, 69 Friday, and 70 on Saturday. I'm staff meteorologist Paul Trombley. Currently, it's 59 degrees.
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1: 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Overcast skies tonight with a slight chance of rain showers. Lows around 48. Northeast winds 8 to 15 miles per hour. Cloudy again tomorrow. Slight chance of rain showers. Highs level off around 56. Lows dip down to about 43. Tomorrow night, partly cloudy. Temps below average Tuesday and Wednesday with highs from the low 60s to the mid 60s. Looking at the long range, 66 Thursday, 69 Friday, and 70 on Saturday. I'm staff meteorologist Paul Trombley. Right now, 58.
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2: It needs to be said that as mayor of the city of Austin, I'm very angry about this.
1: About ICE shooting a man in his car, a video revealing a bullet wound to his back before being brought to a hospital, then transferred into ICE custody. Police prevented from accessing the scene. Chief Lisa Davis.
3: This has happened in the city of Austin. The city of Austin deserves answers in what occurred. The mayor's demanding some answers. The city manager wants answers, and we're going to get those. We're going to get all those questions answered.
1: A law enforcement source telling ABC News he's from Venezuela here illegally. AI competitors America and China in talks about an AI notification system for possible threats, says Treasury Secretary Scott Bessent tonight. When President Trump comes to New York tomorrow to kick off the UN General Assembly, who will coordinate the media pool coverage? It was supposed to be CNN, but its credentials don't work. Same for MS Now and Politico. Trump making good on his threat to ban them over coverage he doesn't like. This is ABC News.

0: cheering, returning to stage, promising the shows will go on.
1: Protests outside Ed Sheeran's concert in Philadelphia as the tearful superstar for the first time addresses on stage the controversy that's upended his tour.
2: I had to take and make difficult decisions, and I am making mistakes, and I'm so, so sorry.
1: The firestorm ignited after rapper Macklemore was dropped as an opening act.
3: I said free Palestine.
1: Following comments denouncing the violence against Palestinians in Gaza.
0: ABC's Morgan Norwood in Washington, our Stephen Portnoy says President Trump is changing the stated purpose of the arch he'd like built over a D.C. traffic circle.
4: He's talking about today using it as a base for drones and snipers. He says that would be done at the military's request. The Pentagon is declining to comment, and I should note that the arch has been challenged in court by three Vietnam veterans.
0: I'm Wayne Cabot, ABC News.
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1: 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Overcast skies tonight with a slight chance of rain showers. Lows around 48. Northeast winds 8 to 15 miles per hour. Cloudy again tomorrow. Slight chance of rain showers. Highs level off around 56. Lows dip down to about 43. Tomorrow night, partly cloudy. Temps below average Tuesday and Wednesday with highs from the low 60s to the mid 60s. Looking at the long range, 66 Thursday, 69 Friday, and 70 on Saturday. I'm staff meteorologist Paul Trombley. Right now, 58.
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1: 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Slight chance for rain tonight. Otherwise, cloudy skies expected. Lows level off around 49. Northeasterly winds, 5 to 10 miles per hour. Cloudy skies expected again tomorrow. Chance of rain. Daytime highs approaching 54. Slight chance of rain. With fog in spots, tomorrow night lows dip down to about 45. Mainly cloudy skies expected. Mainly clear skies and dry Tuesday and Wednesday. Low 60s. Tuesday, mid-60s by Wednesday. I'm staff meteorologist Paul Trombley. Currently 57.
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1: ABC News, I'm Wayne Cabot. Protests in Austin after ICE shot a man in his car. Video showing him cuffed with a bullet wound to his back.
2: Needs to be said that as mayor of the city of Austin, I'm very angry about this.
1: Mayor Kirk Watson noting local police were not involved. A law enforcement source telling ABC News he's a Venezuelan national here illegally. Taken into a trauma center and once there, handed over to federal custody. Patrick Clancy tells 60 Minutes it was mental illness that caused Lindsay Clancy to kill their three children. That she was no monster. Theory suggesting he was somehow responsible are, he says, deeply harmful. Iran reaffirming that it will open the Strait of Hormuz only after the U.S. pulls back and pays war reparations. Price of regular holding steady at the pumps, $4.48 a gallon, diesel just over $6.50. Gas buddies Patrick DeHaan predicting more pain ahead, political pain too, midterms 43 days away. This is ABC News. ABC's Maggie Rooley spoke with Princess Diana's brother, whose book got a royal rebuke from King Charles. It says that when he was prince, he was giddy when his wife Diana died. The palace putting out a rare statement questioning Charles Spencer's memory, judgment, reason, his reaction to their reaction.
3: Well, it's not every day you're gaslit by a king, but I was really upset with that because I thought it was very, not only condescending, but not straight. What I said is straight and true. And what did they come back with? That? It doesn't say he didn't say it either. That's what I found interesting.
1: Trust in our country's institutions is declining, says German Chancellor Friedrich Merz. His party's suffering more losses in state elections. Economic struggles have given lift to a far-right AfD party in Germany. And maybe in these tough times there, this will lift spirits. The clinking of mugs at Oktoberfest underway this weekend in Munich. Continuing tradition going back to the 1800s. Millions expected. I'm Wayne Cabot, ABC News.
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1: 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Slight chance for rain tonight. Otherwise, cloudy skies expected. Lows level off around 49. Northeasterly winds 5 to 10 miles per hour. Cloudy skies expected again tomorrow. Chance of rain. Daytime highs approaching 54. Slight chance of rain with fog in spots tomorrow night. Lows dip down to about 45. Mainly cloudy skies expected. Mainly clear skies and dry Tuesday and Wednesday. Low 60s. Tuesday, mid 60s by Wednesday. I'm staff meteorologist Paul Trombley. Currently 57.
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1: 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Slight chance for rain tonight. Otherwise, cloudy skies expected. Lows level off around 49. Northeasterly winds, 5 to 10 miles per hour. Cloudy skies expected again tomorrow. Chance of rain. Daytime highs approaching 54. Slight chance of rain. With fog in spots tomorrow night, lows dip down to about 45. Mainly cloudy skies expected. Mainly clear skies and dry Tuesday and Wednesday. Low 60s. Tuesday, mid 60s by Wednesday. I'm staff meteorologist Paul Trombley. Currently 57.
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1: ABC News, I'm Wayne Cabot.
2: For Austin to be safe, ICE should end its surge here in our community.
1: Congressman Greg Kassar, after a man was shot in his car by ICE agents in North Austin, local police telling us ICE is preventing them from conducting an investigation. Once at the hospital, the man, reportedly a Venezuelan national here illegally, was transferred to federal custody. In Russia, Ukrainian forces firing more than 1,000 drones toward Moscow Sunday. The mayor calling it the city's largest ever drone attack, hitting a high-rise and oil refinery. This is Russians voted in the first parliamentary election since the war, the balloting virtually devoid of opposition to Vladimir Putin. Early returns showing his party winning. CNN is scheduled to be the pool reporter for the president's UN visit this week, but it doesn't know what to do now with Trump banning them. This is ABC News. The L.A. County Medical Examiner confirming now the death of Presley Gerber, son of Cindy Crawford, at a rehab facility. He was 27. At 15, he was signed on as a model. Scientists celebrating the unveiled discovery of a new kind of cat, first new feline species in more than 100 years, not just because we have a cute new kitty to admire, but because of what it suggests to
3: us. New things are just all around us, and with discoveries like the Telkai cat, it gives us more reason to look and protect the environment that they live in as well, so that they also don't go extinct.
1: ABC News geriatric medicine subspecialist Dr. Alan Chang. As of now, there's only one in captivity, a 10-year-old male in Bolivia, found and partially raised by humans and given to a cat sanctuary. A new museum in L.A. is unlike any other you've seen before because its creator is George Lucas. The George Lucas Star Wars-themed museum of art is spaced like a spaceship. Wayne Cabot, ABC News.
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1: 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Slight chance for rain tonight. Otherwise, cloudy skies expected. Lows level off around 49. Northeasterly winds, 5 to 10 miles per hour. Cloudy skies expected again tomorrow. Chance of rain. Daytime highs approaching 54. Slight chance of rain with fog in spots. Tomorrow night, lows dip down to about 45. Mainly cloudy skies expected. Mainly clear skies and dry. Tuesday and Wednesday, low 60s. Tuesday, mid-60s by Wednesday. I'm staff meteorologist Paul Trombley. Currently 57.
0: This is what happens when country gets it right. KL

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2: 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Overcast skies overnight with a slight chance for rain. Lows dip down to about 49. Winds out of the northeast, 5 to 10 miles per hour. Cloudy skies expected again Monday, chance for rain. High temperatures reach up to 54. Mainly cloudy skies with fog and spots Monday night, slight chance for rain, 45. Mainly clear skies and dry Tuesday and Wednesday, low 60s. Tuesday, mid 60s by Wednesday. I'm staff meteorologist Paul Trombley. Currently, it's 55 degrees.
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2: ABC News, I'm Wayne Cabot. Protests in Austin after ICE shot a man in his car. Video showing him cuffed with a bullet wound to his back.
3: Needs to be said that as mayor of the city of Austin, I'm very angry about this.
2: Mayor Kirk Watson noting local police were not involved. A law enforcement source telling ABC News he's a Venezuelan national here illegally. Taken into a trauma center and once there, handed over to federal custody. Patrick Clancy tells 60 Minutes it was mental illness that caused Lindsay Clancy to kill their three children. That she was no monster. Theory suggesting he was somehow responsible are, he says, deeply harmful. Iran reaffirming that it will open the Strait of Hormuz only after the U.S. pulls back and pays war reparations. Price of regular holding steady at the pumps, $4.48 a gallon, diesel just over $6.50. Gas buddies Patrick DeHaan predicting more pain ahead, political pain too, midterms 43 days away. This is ABC News. ABC's Maggie Rooley spoke with Princess Diana's brother, whose book got a royal rebuke from King Charles. It says that when he was prince, he was giddy when his wife Diana died. The palace putting out a rare statement questioning Charles Spencer's memory, judgment, reason, his reaction to their reaction.
4: Well, it's not every day you're gaslit by a king, but I was really upset with that because I thought it was very, not only condescending, but not straight. What I said is straight and true. And what did they come back with? That? It doesn't say he didn't say it either. That's what I found interesting.
2: Trust in our country's institutions is declining, says German Chancellor Friedrich Merz. His party suffering more losses in state elections. Economic struggles have given lift to a far-right AfD party in Germany. And maybe in these tough times there, this will lift spirits. The clinking of mugs at Oktoberfest underway this weekend in Munich. Continuing the tradition going back to the 1800s. Millions expected. I'm Wayne Kempt, ABC News.
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0: 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Overcast skies overnight with a slight chance for rain. Lows dip down to about 49. Winds out of the northeast, 5 to 10 miles per hour. Cloudy skies expected again Monday, chance for rain. High temperatures reach up to 54. Mainly cloudy skies with fog and spots Monday night, slight chance for rain, 45. Mainly clear skies and dry Tuesday and Wednesday, low 60s, Tuesday, mid 60s by Wednesday. I'm staff meteorologist Paul Trombley. Currently, it's 55 degrees.
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1: 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Cloudy skies overnight with a chance for isolated rain showers. Lows that allow for around 49. Northeast winds 5 to 10 miles per hour. Cloudy skies expected again Monday. Chance for rain. High temperatures reach up to 54. Mainly cloudy skies expected with fog and spots Monday night. Chance of rain. Lows dip down to about 45. Mainly clear and dry Tuesday and Wednesday. Low 60s. Tuesday, mid 60s by Wednesday. I'm staff meteorologist Paul Trombley. Currently, it's 55 degrees.
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2: For Austin to be safe, ICE should end its surge here in our community.
1: Congressman Greg Kassar, after a man was shot in his car by ICE agents in North Austin. Local police telling us ICE is preventing them from conducting an investigation. Once at the hospital, the man, reportedly a Venezuelan national here illegally, was transferred to federal custody. In Russia, Ukrainian forces firing more than 1,000 drones toward Moscow Sunday. The mayor calling it the city's largest ever drone attack, hitting a high-rise and oil refinery. This is Russians voted in the first parliamentary election since the war, the balloting virtually devoid of opposition to Vladimir Putin. Early returns showing his party winning. CNN is scheduled to be the pool reporter for the president's UN visit this week, but it doesn't know what to do now with Trump banning them. This is ABC News. The L.A. County Medical Examiner confirming now the death of Presley Gerber, son of Cindy Crawford, at a rehab facility. He was 27. At 15, he was signed on as a model. Scientists celebrating the unveiled discovery of a new kind of cat, first new feline species in more than 100 years, not just because we have a cute new kitty to admire, but because of what it suggests to
3: new
1: us.
3: New things are just all around us, and with discoveries like the Telkai cat, it gives us more reason to look and protect the environment that they live in as well, so that they also don't go extinct.
1: ABC News geriatric medicine subspecialist Dr. Alan Chang. As of now, there's only one in captivity, a 10-year-old male in Bolivia, found and partially raised by humans and given to a cat sanctuary. A new museum in L.A. is unlike any other you've seen before because its creator is George Lucas. The George Lucas Star Wars-themed Museum of Art is spaced like a spaceship. Wayne Cabot, ABC News.
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2: 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Cloudy skies overnight with a chance for isolated rain showers. Lows of allow for around 49. Northeast winds 5 to 10 miles per hour. Cloudy skies expected again Monday. Chance for rain. High temperatures reach up to 54. Mainly cloudy skies expected with fog in spots Monday night. Chance of rain. Lows dip down to about 45. Mainly clear and dry Tuesday and Wednesday. Low 60s. Tuesday, mid 60s by Wednesday. I'm Staff Meteorologist Paul Trombley. Currently, it's 55 degrees.
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1: 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Chance for rain overnight. Otherwise, cloudy skies expected. Lows level off around 49. Northeasterly winds 5 to 10 miles per hour. Cloudy skies expected again Monday. Chance of rain. Daytime highs approaching 54. Chance for rain with fog and spots Monday night. Lows dip down to about 45. Mainly cloudy skies expected. Lots of sunshine and dry Tuesday and Wednesday. Low 60s. Tuesday.

0: 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I'm staff meteorologist Paul Trombley. 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
1: ABC News, I'm Wayne Cabot. Protests in Austin after ICE shot a man in his car. Video showing him cuffed with a bullet wound to his back.
2: Needs to be said that as mayor of the city of Austin, I'm very angry about this.
1: Mayor Kirk Watson noting local police were not involved. A law enforcement source telling ABC News he's a Venezuelan national here illegally. Taken into a trauma center and once there, handed over to federal custody. Patrick Clancy tells 60 Minutes it was mental illness that caused Lindsay Clancy to kill their three children. That she was no monster. Theory suggesting he was somehow responsible are, he says, deeply harmful. Iran reaffirming that it will open the Strait of Hormuz only after the U.S. pulls back and pays war reparations. Price of regular holding steady at the pumps, $4.48 a gallon, diesel just over $6.50. Gas buddies Patrick DeHaan predicting more pain ahead, political pain too, midterms 43 days away. This is ABC News. ABC's Maggie Rooley spoke with Princess Diana's brother, whose book got a royal rebuke from King Charles. It says that when he was prince, he was giddy when his wife Diana died. The palace putting out a rare statement questioning Charles Spencer's memory, judgment, reason, his reaction to their reaction.
3: Well, it's not every day you're gaslit by a king, but I was really upset with that because I thought it was very, not only condescending, but not straight. What I said is straight and true. And what did they come back with? That? It doesn't say he didn't say it either. That's what I found interesting.
1: Trust in our country's institutions is declining, says German Chancellor Friedrich Merz. His party suffering more losses in state elections. Economic struggles have given lift to a far-right AfD party in Germany. And maybe in these tough times there, this will lift spirits. The clinking of mugs at Oktoberfest underway this weekend in Munich. Continuing tradition going back to the 1800s. Millions expected. I'm Wayne Cabot, ABC News.
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1: 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Chance for rain overnight. Otherwise, cloudy skies expected. Lows level off around 49. Northeasterly winds 5 to 10 miles per hour. Cloudy skies expected again Monday. Chance of rain. Daytime highs approaching 54. Chance for rain with fog in spots Monday night. Lows dip down to about 45. Mainly cloudy skies expected. Lots of sunshine and dry Tuesday and Wednesday. Low 60s. Tuesday, mid 60s by Wednesday. I'm staff meteorologist Paul Trombley. Right now, 55.
0: The way country was meant to sound. KLGR.

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1: 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Lows dip down to about 49 overnight under overcast skies with a slight chance of rain showers. Easterly winds 8 to 15 miles per hour. Chance for showers Monday. Highs level off around 55. Overcast skies. Slight chance for showers Monday night. Lows dip down to about 45. Mainly cloudy skies expected. Mainly clear skies and dry Tuesday and Wednesday. Low 60s. Tuesday, upper 60s by Wednesday. I'm staff meteorologist Paul Trombley. Currently 54.
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3: For Austin to be safe, ICE should end its surge here in our community.
2: Congressman Greg Kassar, after a man was shot in his car by ICE agents in North Austin, local police telling us ICE is preventing them from conducting an investigation. Once at the hospital, the man, reportedly a Venezuelan national here illegally, was transferred to federal custody. In Russia, Ukrainian forces firing more than 1,000 drones toward Moscow Sunday. The mayor calling it the city's largest ever drone attack, hitting a high-rise and oil refinery. This is Russians voted in the first parliamentary election since the war, the balloting virtually devoid of opposition to Vladimir Putin. Early returns showing his party winning. CNN is scheduled to be the pool reporter for the president's UN visit this week, but it doesn't know what to do now with Trump banning them. This is ABC News. The L.A. County Medical Examiner confirming now the death of Presley Gerber, son of Cindy Crawford, at a rehab facility. He was 27. At 15, he was signed on as a model. Scientists celebrating the unveiled discovery of a new kind of cat, first new feline species in more than 100 years, not just because we have a cute new kitty to admire, but because of what it suggests to
4: us. New things are just all around us, and with discoveries like the Tokay cat, it gives us more reason to look and protect the environment that they live in as well, so that they also don't go extinct.
2: ABC News geriatric medicine subspecialist Dr. Alan Chang. As of now, there's only one in captivity, a 10-year-old male in Bolivia, found and partially raised by humans and given to a cat sanctuary. A new museum in L.A. is unlike any other you've seen before because its creator is George Lucas. The George Lucas Star Wars-themed Museum of Art is spaced like a spaceship. Wayne Cabot, ABC News.
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2: 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Lows dip down to about 49 overnight under overcast skies with a slight chance of rain showers. Easterly winds 8 to 15 miles per hour. Chance for showers Monday. Highs level off around 55. Overcast skies. Slight chance for showers Monday night. Lows dip down to about 45. Mainly cloudy skies expected. Mainly clear skies and dry Tuesday and Wednesday. Low 60s. Tuesday, upper 60s by Wednesday. I'm staff meteorologist Paul Trombley. Currently 54.
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1: 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Overcast skies overnight with a slight chance of rain showers. Lows dip down to about 49. Easterly winds 8 to 15 miles per hour. Cloudy skies expected again Monday. Chance for showers. Daytime highs approaching 55. Mainly cloudy skies Monday night. Slight chance of rain showers. Lows dip down to about 45. Mainly clear skies and dry Tuesday and Wednesday. Low 60s. Tuesday, upper 60s by Wednesday. I'm staff meteorologist Paul Trombley. Currently 53.
0: Country. Done right. KLGR.

0: So I was talking with Garrett about some money stuff. And I don't know if it's because I'm a girl I handle this differently or because Garrett and I are technically two different generations, but I'm going to Disney with my family real quick weekend for Halloween. And I put everything on my credit card. And my sister-in-law was going to pay me back. Okay. And I saw her a couple weeks ago and we talked about it. And I said, hey, I'll just shoot you the screenshots, the tickets, the hotel. And
1: divide it in half.
0: Let you know. Yeah, I just. And so I did that. So I sent the screenshots. I sent the amounts. And nothing. Okay. And then she sent me a happy birthday text. So she's obviously been in our text thread. And now I don't know what to do. Because I'm so weird about money. Garrett was like...
1: Guilt her. No, seriously. Just guilt her and say, hey, I've got my rent's coming up and I was counting on this money.
0: My credit card payment is due.
1: Yeah, there you go.
2: You just send her a Venmo request. If you just take away one step that she has to do to get you that money... I think it will make it a lot easier for her to just do it. To just press a button, she'll get the notification, she'll send you the money.
0: Okay.
1: That's smart. Yeah, I actually like that better, too, because then again...
0: Is that okay?
1: Yeah, because she said she was going to do
0: it. Yeah, and I know they've got the money. Like, I'm not worried about that, but I just...
2: You shouldn't have to ask if it's okay to ask for money that you're owed.
1: Especially whenever it was agreed to up front that she was going to take care of her
0: I hate owing people money. Like, I never want anybody to think I've defaulted on a debt. So I'm right there. What's your Venmo? What can I do? And I know not everybody's that way or, oh, no, I forgot about it. But, like, I don't forget about it. And that's why I think I'm so weird. I don't want to upset things at Christmas. But also, I don't want to show up at Disney and I've paid for this whole trip.
1: Yeah. Well, all you do is send her the Venmo request for the money she owes you with like a little emoji of a mouse or something. And she'll be like, oh, yeah, the mouse. Yeah, okay. I owe the money for that. And
0: okay.
1: Yeah, that's smart. That's the way to do it.
3: ABC News, I'm Brian Clark. New uncertainty in the Middle East where Houthi rebels say that all of Yemen's west coast is now under their control. That's important because it borders a crucial shipping strait, says ABC contributor Steve Ganyard.
4: They don't have to do anything. They can say they could put mines in the water. They can say they have drones and anti-ship cruise missiles set up there. And that's going to be enough to scare off the shippers to not go through there.
3: There were protests in Austin, Texas Sunday after ICE agents shot a man who was delivering for DoorDash. His lawyer says he was released from a hospital and is now in ICE custody. Treasury Secretary Scott Bessent met with his Chinese counterpart and proposed a notification mechanism for artificial intelligence incidents that could impact national security. President Trump meets with Xi Jinping later this week. As Yom Kippur, the holiest day of the year in Judaism, got underway, a police officer was shot and injured outside of a synagogue in Ontario. This is ABC News. President Trump has some big new plans for the arch he wants built, says ABC's Stephen Portnoy in Washington.
5: It's 25 stories tall, the president wants to make this arch, and it would be at the foot of Arlington National Cemetery, right across the Potomac River from the Lincoln Memorial. Off the Memorial Bridge, which connects D.C. and Virginia.
3: The president also said that it will be a, quote, top-grade military complex, complete with spaces for snipers and the ability to launch military drones. Home buyers are being hit with interest rates approaching 7% on 30-year mortgages, but they may be getting some relief from sellers. Data from Redfin says the percentage of sellers willing to offer concessions rose to 45% in August, the highest in at least 6 years. And talk from tech leaders about slowing AI developments led to a lawsuit. Four subscribers to AI services sued, arguing that the companies discussing this slowdown breaks antitrust laws. I'm Brian Clark, ABC News.
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1: KLGR.

0: KLGR.
1: Did you see what Ashley McBride's doing?
2: Yeah.
1: Let's call her about it. She, it's kind of cool.
2: I love that. Did you see what she's doing now? We're going to call her and find out.
1: It's a completely different way of looking at how to do concerts, concert tickets in particular.
3: I'm trying to answer the phone, but it unplugged it somehow.
1: Oh, we got you. Hey, what is the deal on this concert ticket thing?
3: I was looking at concert ticket prices and realizing that I can't make it make sense to go to some of the shows that I'd like to go to this year.
1: Yeah, no kidding, yeah.
3: Which means that same thing is happening to my fans, which means it has been happening.

0: since way before I knew about it.
1: Mm-hmm.
0: And I can't change the way ticket pricing works. I can't change what any of the, like, I don't know, Ticketmaster, Live Nation. I can't change any of that stuff.
1: Mm-hmm.
0: But I can figure out what I can do on my end. So we decided to do light-on tickets, and you can just nominate people, and we'll just have them as my guests.
1: So they, how do they do? So you're saying they would get free tickets?
0: Yeah. We'll I guess I would say I would eat the cost on that, because let's say somebody found our record. They find my music for the very first time because of the Wild record. I'm proud of this record. Then they get on the website and they try to get tickets, and it's for $1 gajillion to sit in that room. Yeah. I'm not going to go see that artist for the first time either. And that breaks my heart. And if things are expensive to all of us right now in all areas, that means there's going to be less people at our shows. And we're already down, you know, touring is like ticket sales are already down scarily. So, you tell us your stories. You're like, hey, my name's Big D. This is my friend Bubba. It would be really important for him to come to a show. Whatever, because he's been feeling bad lately. And he rolled his ankle and da-da-da-da-da. And it's just not in the cards for his budget right now. And we'll read the stories and we'll go, okay, great. We're able to, they'll tell me how many seats it is at every show. And there's not like a special section. There's no banner you have to wear that says that, hey,
1: is there that light on here? Yeah. No, yeah. I got free tickets. Yeah. All right, I found it. All right, so you just go, if you just go to Ashley's website, just ashleymcbride.com. If you know how to spell it, just Google it. It'll fix it for you. Ashley McBride Music, and you'll find it. And when you get to the website at the very top, you'll see like the different stuff like fan club videos, tour. You'll see Light on Fund, and you click on that, and you can nominate someone right there, learn more, and man, I think it's a great deal. You're right. It is these big shows, and people want to go, and I get it, but my gosh, people just can't afford to buy beef, so we're not going to be able to go afford, you know, some of these concerts. So this is a great
0: thing. And it's an important thing, experiencing songs that you love next to someone who loves those same songs, and that's the only thing you know about each other.
1: Mm-hmm.
0: That's a really important thing.
1: Yeah.
0: That we need to be experiencing. And, you know, we play theaters and performing arts centers, and you have to have the ability to go see live music. If that disappears from us, we become really not fun people to be around as society, I think.
2: Yeah. I think it's smart. I think what you're doing is smart. You know, it is the whole industry kind of got a little crazy after 2020 and people started being able to go to concerts again.
1: Yep.
2: The prices went crazy. And I think a reset is sadly needed.
1: Mm-hmm.
2: And I think all of us are trying to figure out, you know, we have to now pick and choose. It used to be we could go to everything. Now we're having to be choosy about
1: That's
2: it.
1: Right.
2: So I love what you're doing.
1: Yeah.
2: I love what you're doing.
1: All right, so just go to AshleyMcBride.com, her website, and you'll see at the very top, Light On Fund, and click on that and then nominate someone. Hey, it could be you too. That's fine too, if you want to nominate
0: That's
1: yourself.
0: That's right. And I can't fix the problem overall, but I can do my part on my end for what I can do. And what I can do is just eat it on however many seats that gets to be tonight, because it I want butts in seats. I want to sing to you. It's important to me.
2: Well, AshleyMcBride.com.
1: Yeah. Come by and see us. Bubba wants to have a non-alcoholic beer with you. So
2: yes.
0: I love that. Yeah, I'll bring you a candle.
1: Okay. Sounds good. Bye, girl. Love you. Bye.
0: Bye, guys. Love you.
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2: 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Overcast skies overnight with a slight chance of rain showers. Lows dip down to about 49. Easterly winds 8 to 15 miles per hour. Cloudy skies expected again Monday. Chance for showers. Daytime highs approaching 55. Mainly cloudy skies Monday night. Slight chance of rain showers. Lows dip down to about 45. Mainly clear skies and dry Tuesday and Wednesday. Low 60s. Tuesday, upper 60s by Wednesday. I'm staff meteorologist Paul Trombley. Currently 53.
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0: JLGR.
1: So what's the deal with Morgan Wallen and Grand Theft Auto? I saw the...
2: He is on the soundtrack. Here, I'll turn this up.
1: There's a soundtrack for a game?
2: Oh, yeah.
1: Dude, is this what plays in the radio on the in the cars?
2: Yeah.

0: Yes, when you steal a car or you have a car, you can change radio stations in GTA. And this song, Last Thing You Need, is on GTA 6, the album. Which, Morgan may be the perfect country artist for GTA soundtrack.
1: Yeah.
0: I mean, they had, like in the classic ones, man, I used to roll around with, like, the Johnny Paycheck and, a snowman.
1: Oh, Jerry.
0: Dude, I would put Jerry Reed and Johnny Paycheck on all the time back in the day, whatever the classic station was.
1: Yeah.
0: And that was what I rolled to while I was going to commit some kind of larceny.
1: Have you seen the new, have you seen the clips of it?
0: Yeah, it looks amazing. It looks like, it looks like a cartoon. It looks like you're playing a little cartoon.
1: It looks like real. It looked like, it wasn't even cartoony to me. It was like, I feel like this is a camera.
0: It looks like much better animation than Toy Story, but it's not fully lifelike, but it's amazing.
1: So is this going to be, is this out now?
0: It's on the soundtrack, so yeah, it is out.
1: So the soundtrack is out as well?
0: Yeah, this dropped last night, if I'm not mistaken, at midnight. Okay. So,
1: is he the only country artist on it? I'm looking at
0: He's the only one I know of right now. Let me go to the album here.
1: Oh, Young Lean is on there.
0: Oh, Young Lean?
1: Yeah,
0: no
1: yeah.
0: way.
1: And so is Paco Amoroso.
0: Oh, I can't
1: and
0: wait.
1: And Pink Pantheress.
0: Oh, that's awesome.
1: Uh-huh. So that's pretty cool. I'm a big fan of Pink Pantheress.
0: Lots of unknown tracks. I love it. We have, what, 62 days until GTA 6 comes out?
1: I keep hearing rumors that it's still not going to come out, but who knows?
2: KLGR.

0: WLGR.
1: What did you have for the AI music thing?
2: So there's this movement right now to mess up AI music. In other words, like AI music is, you know, being trained on high resolution, like lossless audio of songs. And so there's a guy who has been working behind the scenes to go and replace these songs, like huge hits that we know, with Homer Simpson singing them. Oh. And he's doing it because he's trying to mess up AI models. So he's trying to save human-produced music by throwing it off a little bit and training it on this. And what he's doing is not changing any of the... He's not changing any of the metadata or anything like that. So the AI that is stripping these songs off is going, oh, well, this is the Doobie Brothers, What a Fool Believes. And the Doobie Brothers are huge. They're classic. And so it's learning.
3: Think of when we were together.
2: So it's learning, like, all these songs.
3: Like when you said you felt
2: so
3: happy.
2: This is what humans like.
0: So is it just doing it on its own? Is it just going through?

0: It's kind of like that Hank Hill thing you shared with us.
1: You remember, can you imagine pulling up at your at a red light? And
2: she told me her name was Bella Jean. She's supposed to sing.
1: Dude, the guy's looking over at you.
2: Dreamed of being the one who would dance on the floor and around.
0: Anyway, I hope they're successful in this endeavor. I mean, it would be great to save human-made music.
3: Big D and Bubba are coming right back.
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0: watch this video. It's a 27-year-old girl. She says, I'm sorry. I am embarrassingly so excited about this new product I got. When she gets a phone call to her cell phone,
1: yeah,
0: she at home, instead of her phone ringing, she hears this. She hears her rotary phone, old rotary phone, rings.
1: Wait, are you telling me
0: and
1: they
0: she picks it up and you talk to someone through your phone even though they called your cell phone?
1: So it's like a Bluetooth deal?
0: It's a Bluetooth. Yep.
1: Rings to an old school
0: phone. Yes. Yes. And it works the other way, too.
1: You
0: she
1: can,
0: dialed
1: can
0: out.
1: Dial out.
0: Yeah.
2: Oh, wow.
0: Yep. Or the little, what do they call those phones? And it was a cordless.
1: Yeah.
0: You know, the cordless. Yeah. You can do that, too. But you have to have, that's the sound. That's it.
1: My daughter, by the way, we were thrifting and found an old rotary phone, and she was so amazed. She was like, this is satisfying. I'm like,
0: really,
1: yeah, it is.
0: So many people are.
1: Analog is awesome.
0: A lot of people are going back to it with the AI stuff, and if you want, there's something about it. We're kind of getting a little off the.
2: Well, even
0: the
2: idea
0: here.
2: Of being tethered to, I get that it's Bluetooth and it's using current technology, but if you're tethered to a rotary phone, you can't go anywhere, right? It's up to your ear.
0: You get a long enough cord, you get that cord that goes all the way down to the ground.
2: Yeah, but you can't put somebody on speaker and hit mute because, I'm going to, go make something in the kitchen or go to the bathroom. Or like, there are people who wear their ear pods in the shower to talk to you.
1: Who does that?
2: I don't know, how
1: do you wash your hair? I don't know.
2: Some dude I was talking to, and he was like, well, I'm in the shower. And I go, we're done.
1: Will somebody get that, please?
0: All right. So if you want to, it's $37. And it's sell to Jack. It's sell and then the number two, Jack. Sell to Jack. They've got it's a website, but you can also get it on Amazon. Like I said, it's $37. You got to just hook it up. You plug up the little thing. Easy peasy. You're going to be super retro cool.
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1: Corteva AgriScience technical field agronomist Jeff Bodie says weather created weed control challenges this year.
2: Really depended on the influence of starting early and making a big difference. So as we look at that, really wet May put a lot of our residual herbicides to the test because of the cooler weather, cooler crop development. And especially as we look at some areas of rainfall, really delayed post-emergent applications became a big issue. And with that, the unaffected pre-emergent herbicides had a big difference. So pre-emergent herbicides such as Resicor Rev and Kyber Pro, Sonic Boom, they were great herbicides that allowed our post-emergent applications to be really effective once we were able to get back into the field.
1: On the post-emergent side of the Enlist weed control system and Enlist One herbicide, he tells Brownfield there are more than 1,700 qualified tank mix partners,
2: including many of the herbicides that allow us to get multiple modes of action in each pass. As we look at those tank mix partners, farmers can add additional modes of action in their post-application of that Enlist One, which really means farmers can choose the right options for their operation. As we look at different examples of those tank mix options, we always want to think about layered residuals, like an Inversa herbicide, which is intended to lengthen that weed control while also providing additional site of action to help prevent those weeds from growing. Inversa is a residual tank mix partner that I mentioned. It's actually the preferred tank mix partner of our Enlist One and E3 soybean portfolio that we have. Inversa herbicides, that proprietary formulation of encapsulated acetichlor that drives the acetichlor to the soil and gains us up to 4 weeks of additional residual activity. The formulation is unique and novel to the industry and provides an effective combination of powerful weed control along with really excellent crop safety. The Inversa herbicide offers flexible application timing and the ability to control weeds in multiple crops such as soybeans, cotton, and corn. In corn, Cairo herbicide would be another great option to the Enlist Corn platform.
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3: 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Daytime highs approaching 55 today under overcast skies with a chance of rain showers. Winds out of the east, 8 to 15 miles per hour. Slight chance of rain showers tonight. Lows dip down to about 45. Mainly cloudy skies expected. Mainly sunny skies tomorrow. High temperatures reach up to 62. Temps below average Wednesday and Thursday with highs from the mid-60s to the upper 60s. Slight chance for showers Thursday. I'm staff meteorologist Paul Trombley. Right now, it's 54 degrees.
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0: of fun stuff going on today. Not only is it
1: for
0: Monday,
1: a change.
0: Yes, for a change. It's going to be a real fun show. Comedian Leanne Morgan is going to be on the show. Also,
2: have you seen her show at all?
0: The TV show? No, on Netflix? No, I have not. And I know season two is out, which is why she's coming on to talk with us. But no, I haven't, and shame on me. I just don't watch a whole lot of TV. I still haven't seen the new season of Ted Lasso that I was so excited about.
1: Well, I got into Ted Lasso hard and for like two seasons, maybe.
0: I haven't watched Reacher. I loved Reacher, and I haven't watched it yet. I just haven't watched a whole lot of anything.
1: He annoys me.
0: Oh, in real life or on the show?
1: No, in real life.
0: On the show, he's great. In real life,
1: it just annoys me. I can't separate actors from... I guess it's my problem. Anyway.
0: He's, he's acting to be awesome.
1: Yeah, and then Ashley Cook.
0: Ashley Cook will be in the studio. I don't know if she's going to play or not, but we'll find out as we're going to get today started off right now.
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4: ABC News, I'm Brian Clark. The U.S. war with Iran hangs over this week's meeting of world leaders in New York at the U.N. General Assembly. ABC's Lionel Moise has more.
5: Iran-backed Houthis in Yemen launching air attacks on Saudi Arabia Saturday. To protect its regional interests, a Saudi-led coalition has backed Yemen's internationally recognized government since 2015. A senior Houthi official is warning countries against joining Saudi Arabia in Yemen's civil war, telling the Associated Press they've assured the Trump administration they won't attack U.S. vessels in the Red Sea.
4: That violence helping drive gas to a nationwide average of over $4.43 a gallon, according to Gas Buddy. MS Now, Politico, and CNN say in a joint statement they're going to sue to restore their access to the White House after President Trump banned the three organizations over negative coverage. An ICE shooting in Austin, Texas, Sunday is now under investigation. This is ABC News. Patrick Clancy spoke out for the first time since his ex-wife's mistrial and the killings of their three children. ABC's Allison Kosick has more on Clancy's 60 Minutes interview.
6: Clancy says in the months that followed, he did not want to live.
7: There was a time where I didn't think I would live to see my 35th birthday, and I was completely fine with it.
6: He moved to New York 3 months after the killings. Then came the trial, and his calm on the witness stand fed online theories that he was uncaring, unfaithful, even that he killed the children himself. He says the calm was not what it looked like.
4: Clancy said he forgives his ex-wife, Lindsay Clancy, and believes her mental illness caused the action. Vladimir Putin's United Russia Party retained its majority in Russia's parliament after an orchestrated election that kept most opposition candidates off the ballot. It's the first parliamentary election since the 2022 invasion of Ukraine. I'm Brian Clark, ABC News.
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0: Dan says, what did the light bulb say to its mother? I love you, Watts and Watts.
1: Felicia says, someone came to my door today asking for donations to the local swimming pool. So I gave them a glass of water.
0: Zoe says, if something is more than $200, I decide it's no longer a job for the phone. This is a computer task now.
2: Mm-hmm. I agree with that.
1: And Krista says, what do you call someone who pretends to work in a Victoria's Secret? A panty mime.
0: All right, got a good tweet? Tag us. We'll see you, Matt. Big deal.

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1: 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Daytime highs approaching 55 today under overcast skies with a chance of rain showers. Winds out of the east, 8 to 15 miles per hour. Slight chance of rain showers tonight. Lows dip down to about 45. Mainly cloudy skies expected. Mainly sunny skies tomorrow. High temperatures reach up to 62. Temps below average Wednesday and Thursday with highs from the mid-60s to the upper 60s. Slight chance for showers Thursday. I'm staff meteorologist Paul Trombley. Right now, it's 54 degrees.
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0: What's up with the Christmas music?
1: Hallmark has released the countdown to Christmas!
0: All the movies or whatever?
1: Yeah, they're doing 34 new holiday movies. And they released everybody. Of course, Lacey Chabert is in there for several of them. But it's a huge thing. They do like this big it's the 17th time they've done it, where they do like a big release party. And they talk about all the different things. Andy McDowell is going to be one of the big stars this year. Just a bunch of stuff, man. I'm so excited. December 5th is when everything gets, like, kicked off with Melissa Peterman, you know, from Reba.
0: Yeah.
1: She's going to be doing, like, a big thing. And they're going to be doing, like, all these exclusive looks about all the new shows. And I'm excited. Hallmark Channel's 25 years old. And so they're all excited about putting all these new movies out. So, yeah, man, it all kicks off on October 16th with the actual countdown to Christmas, where they start pulling out all the movies.
0: Man, I don't want to make fun of it, but I kind of like them.
1: It's not just... You're coming around?
0: Yeah, I'm kind of coming around on them.
1: And a lot of people go, what are you doing, dude? It's not very manly of you to watch all these Hallmark
0: movies. I like
1: movies.
0: How it all gets wrapped up. I need everything kind of get wrapped up.
1: It's, you know, it's going to be a 90-minute movie.
0: Yep. And you'll feel good.
1: 90 minutes, when it's done, you go, that's the way it was supposed to end.
0: Yeah.
1: You never have to worry about it ending wonky. You never have to worry about, oh, does the dog die? Yeah. You don't have to worry about any of that stuff.
0: There's always a red truck in it. A good old red truck.
1: Always a red truck.
0: Love those old red pickups, man.
1: Anyway, Hallmark's Countdown to Christmas gets kicked off here in just about a month.
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2: Did you guys see the lady who's now being asked by her HOA to shut down her Halloween display?
3: No.
2: She put it up early because she does every year. Because it takes her more than 100 hours to put up. So she's like, if I'm going to do this and it's going to take me several days worth of work to put up my Halloween thing, then I'm going to get some enjoyment out of it. And everybody seems to go and love it. She says, normally I put them up mid-August. And for the second year in a row now, the HOA is coming after her to take it down because it's too soon. And this is how the Grinch stole Halloween.
3: Mm-hmm.
2: Like, why do people care so much?
1: HOAs, man.
2: HOAs are the worst.
1: They have their purpose.
3: They're not, but also they are. It's when they go too far that, especially if she's done it in the past.
2: Yeah.
3: That this is obviously bringing joy to the neighborhood. And some Karen, some Chad had to come in.
1: Chad is the name?
3: I don't know.
1: I thought it was Todd.
3: Well, I was like, Taylor Swift was talking about dads, Brads, and Chads. So I go, I'm with Chad. But sure, Todd. I'll give you a Todd.
1: All right. Thank you.
3: Yeah, sure.
2: Sometimes it's a Doug.
3: Oh, you're right. It's a Doug. This feels like a Doug.
2: Yeah, this does feel like a Doug.
3: I think Doug did this.
1: Very, very Doug.
2: There's like one cool Doug that we know in the world. Thank you, Doug, for being awesome.
3: We love you, Doug.
1: You know who you are.
2: You know who you are. But yeah, anyway, yeah. If somebody puts up their stuff early, whether it's Halloween or Christmas or Thanksgiving, don't give them a hard time. Enjoy it. Enjoy the fruits of their labor. These people are trying to bring joy to your life as well.
0: Big D and Bubba, keep rolling after this.
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0: This part of the show is brought to you by Whatnot. Whatnot is really interesting.
1: Carson turned me on to Whatnot, and it's so fun. Like, you know, there's a lot of people in the thrifting world that are going out, and they're thrifting things, and they're reselling it there. 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
0: Man, I'm so proud of you guys. Carson walked in, and I was like, oh, look at that. Hey, what's up, skinny?
2: Aww.
0: And you've lost, how much now?
2: 65.
0: Jeez.
2: You know, it was my three-year anniversary, too.
0: Is it really? What?
2: Three-year anniversary being on the GLP-1s.
0: Nice.
1: That is 130 dude pounds. And we talk about it, and I know that's so silly to say dude pounds, but
0: really
1: because
0: is.
1: Of the height difference,
2: I feel like
1: the bone
2: you guys can
1: and
2: sneeze and lose 10 pounds.
0: For real, right?
1: Dude pounds, 130 pounds in dude weight is humongous. So
0: Bubba's been losing weight, man. He's going to the gym, looking great. Everyone talks about it. Great.
2: Somebody came in the other day and said, man, every time I come in, I'm so proud of Bubba. He looks so good.
0: Uh-huh. Yeah. I'm over here.
1: That
0: thick.
1: Makes me feel good.
0: I'm over here thicker than zoo glass. I gotta get out more. I'm trying to do more like mat work, like getting down on the mat and like stretching and stuff like that.
1: Yeah.
0: That's helping, but you know, I'm getting there. But
1: dude, thicker than zoo glass. I'm gonna use that. Everybody needs to use that somewhere in conversation.
2: Can you
1: today?
2: Trademark that? Because you need to. It's brilliant.
0: All right.
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4: 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Daytime highs approaching 55 today under overcast skies with a chance of rain showers. Easterly winds 8 to 15 miles per hour. Mainly cloudy skies expected tonight. Slight chance of rain showers. Lows dip down to about 45. Highs level off around 62 tomorrow. Mainly clear skies. Temps below average Wednesday and Thursday with highs from the mid-60s to the upper 60s. Slight chance of rain showers Thursday. I'm staff meteorologist Paul Trombley. Currently 51.
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1: So what was the update on the guy that got taped?
2: So we talked about Jonathan Cahn, who is a messianic rabbi who sat next to the guy on the American Airlines flight that they ended up having to duct tape the guy to a seat. And everybody was like, oh, what is going on here? It's so crazy. The guy, according to the Jonathan Cahn guy, which I watched his video, they were talking about how he was talking to this guy, and they were talking about religion and families and all that kind of stuff. And then out of nowhere, a light switched on, and this guy completely transformed. He said face-wise, body language, voice, everything completely changed. He went from being super nice and sweet and just cool and every dude
1: to, like, possessed.
2: He said it was bizarre. And then, you know, he said during the flight, that's when everything went crazy. And the guy was like, yeah, you know, your Jesus is this. And he was like, it was crazy. Anyway, I saw a thing the other day where the passenger, the guy who was actually on the plane who got duct taped, said he had no recollection of any of the incident happening. He was in front of a court commissioner. He's like, I don't remember any of this stuff. You're saying I assaulted an officer? And is that what this is saying? No, I never did this. And he said, you said I was shouting anti-gay and anti-this and hurling the N-word at flight attendants and all that. He's like, I don't remember any of it.
1: Wow.
2: Which backs up the case for the possession. Because if he didn't know, if he was completely out of his body, out of his realm, then maybe there is some truth to that possession. Yeah.
1: Or he's lying. I hear something you could do that too, but
2: I guess, but I mean, what would explain it? What would explain that kind of transformation in a person?
1: Yeah, I don't know, man.
2: Anyway, wild. There's a lot to this story, and I guess, you know, as time goes on, more and more is going to come out. But if he doesn't recall, and the other guy saying that it was like he was possessed and, you know, acting as though he were possessed, I think there's some legs to that possession story.
0: KLGR.

Darling, I've wasted a lot of years not seeing the real you. But tonight your beauty is shining through. And I never took the time to let you know. So before he takes you away,

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1: ABC News, I'm Brian Clark. Three news organizations, CNN, MS Now, and Politico, say they are suing after President Trump banned the three from the White House. CNN was removed from its role in coverage of the president today as he heads to New York ahead of the United Nations General Assembly. There has been another ICE-involved shooting. This one's in Austin, Texas, says ABC's Hannah Bata.
2: An investigation into an ICE shooting on the streets of Austin.
3: He shot his...
2: Video shows the moments after the man hunched over in the driver's seat as ICE officers surrounded the car, saying in Spanish he was shot because he did not brake.
1: The man's now in federal custody. Federal officials say he's originally from Venezuela and allegedly in the country illegally. Treasury Secretary said the U.S. and China are working on a way to trade warnings about AI technology gone wrong. And early results from Russia's elections show Vladimir Putin's party dominating in parliamentary elections. This is ABC News. Lindsey Clancy's ex-husband spoke publicly for the first time since his ex-wife's mistrial. She had been charged with killing their three children. ABC's Allison Kosick says,
4: in an interview with 60 Minutes, Patrick Clancy says he still forgives his ex-wife, who allegedly killed their three children.
5: I believe that it was her mental illness that caused that.
1: Prosecutors have not determined whether Clancy will be charged again. A man in Delaware is facing criminal charges after a hunting tragedy.
6: It was dusk Friday evening when a woman walking in a field was fatally shot by a hunter who mistook her for a deer. Delaware State Police say she was making her way across that field with a man and two children when Walter Moorhead, 74 years old, shot her from a blind on the ground. He's been charged with manslaughter. The victim's name is being withheld until family is notified. She was 39 from Georgetown, Delaware. Wayne Cabot, ABC News.
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good morning. It's 3 minutes after 7 o'clock on the Morning Mess with Brian Langlin here at KLGR Radio in Redwood Falls, Minnesota. This is the Odin Band, Clem, Lars, Ole, and Torval. They were supposed to play at a couple of events over the weekend, but they got rained out. Coming up on our Morning Mess program, which is brought to you by P-Star Meats and Eco Water, we're going to look at news, weather, sports, all of that. We'll visit with Paul Trombley at 7:45 and get the forecast. Some light rain in and around the area this morning. Some of you got some significant rain over the weekend as we saw kind of a soggy weekend. How about those Vikings going down to Chicago? Winning in Chicago. What did I see? The seventh straight time that they've won in Chicago. That's almost unheard of for the Vikings, isn't it? We'll talk about that coming up during the world of sports here this morning. Speaking of Vikings, at 8:30, former Viking linebacker Chad Greenway will be our guest, brought to you by NK Seeds and the folks at NK Seeds. We'll be visiting with Chad at 8:30. This morning, talking about that Viking victory and then looking ahead now to Tampa Bay. Vikings 2-0 starting out the season. Would you have thunk it? Huh? Would you have thought that they were going to be 2-0 starting out the season? I did not, but then, you know, they're playing well. Defense really dominated yesterday. And kind of fun to watch. I didn't get to watch all of it, but I watched some of it. Well, this morning we have temperature reading of 50 degrees here this morning under cloudy skies and some light rain in and around the area. We'll get that forecast from WeatherEye coming up. Well, this morning the news says that Minnesota, nearly two dozen other states, won a ruling to protect supplemental nutrition assistance program benefits and avoid penalties. A federal court in Oregon ruled that the White House cannot cut off SNAP benefits to lawful permanent residents or fine the states for providing those benefits. The Trump administration had tried to stop these payments to residents, around 440,000 Minnesotans. Rely on SNAP benefits. A Deer River man is accused of stabbing a stranger in Duluth with a broken beer bottle outside of a downtown Duluth nightclub in what prosecutors say may have been a bias-motivated attack. 25-year-old Kyle Heisler Jr. allegedly confronted the 37-year-old victim in a bathroom on Sunday and used slurs, stabbed him with a broken beer bottle. Court documents say the victim suffered several wounds, including a punctured kidney. Heisler has been charged with second-degree assault, threats of violence, and obstruction. An Avon man is facing felony charge for allegedly abusing his infant daughter. I don't have a lot of tolerance for this. Not at all. Criminal complaint filed in Stearns County District Court charges 21-year-old Jack Tollefson with malicious punishment of a child under the age of 4. Prosecutors allege that the baby suffered bruising and possible fractures while in Tollefson's care. The complaint says home surveillance video shows Tollefson handling the infant aggressively on multiple occasions in the months before she was taken to a doctor. Doctor said the injuries are concerning because the infant was not yet mobile and would be unlikely to suffer those types of injuries on her own.

0: I'll just say this. If I was in charge, it'd be a cold day you know where before he'd get out of jail. That 21-year-old who abuses a young baby. That's unbelievable. Todd County man will spend 30 years in prison for sexually assaulting 6 children over 8 years old. Over 8 years, rather. 29-year-old Mervin Kaufman of Clarissa, Minnesota, pleaded guilty back in June to 6 counts involving 6 juvenile victims. Court documents say the assaults occurred at his Todd County home between 2014 and 2020, with the victims between 9 and 14 years old when the abuse began. Attorney General Keith Ellison says that he hopes the 30-year sentence marks a moment of healing for the victims and their families. A Hitterdahl, Minnesota man facing several charges after authorities say that he led officers on a high-speed chase through a cemetery before resisting arrest. Clay County Sheriff Mark Empting says that deputies tried to stop 44-year-old Cody Jacobson for speeding, but he allegedly fled at one point driving through a cemetery. The pursuit ended at Jacobson's home, where authorities say he resisted arrest. Jacobson, a deputy, and a state trooper suffered minor injuries in the skirmish. Jacobson was jailed on charges including felony fleeing, assaulting a police officer, obstruction, and, are you surprised here, DWI. Unbelievable. Minnesota State, Secretary of State that is launching a statewide campaign reminding voters of their options for casting a ballot. The Three Ways to Vote campaign highlights voting by mail, early in person, or voting at the polls on Election Day. The voter education campaign includes television and radio ads, with messages on digital and social media platforms. The campaign comes as early voting is now underway for Minnesota's November 3rd general election. And residents in New Richland, Minnesota. Now, New Richland is just straight south of Waseca, for those of you that are not sure where New Richland is, right on Highway 13 and Highway 30. New Richland residents are beginning to assess the damage after torrential rains. They got like 7 inches of rain. Caused widespread flooding over the weekend. The National Weather Service reported 5 to 9 inches of rain along the Highway 30 corridor from late Friday into Saturday, which triggered flash flooding. Now, I will tell you, I lived in Owatonna for 21 years, and I used to go through New Richland almost every day on my way to my job. And New Richland is known to flood. The baseball field there was underwater more than it wasn't. Every time we'd get a heavy rain, the baseball field would go underwater. Now, I will also say that that doesn't mean that the whole town would be underwater at that time. Just the baseball field was kind of in a low area. Now, have you seen pictures of New Richland? It's the whole town. There were people's homes where the water was coming in the front door. And city officials have declared a state of emergency. Roughly 400 homes affected. Firefighters used a boat to rescue residents from several homes, while 36 residents were evacuated from the New Richland Care Center. No injuries were reported. Officials have asked residents to document their property damage as cleanup and damage assessments continue. Unbelievable. The flooding that I saw pictures. And, yeah, I'm sure some of you saw those as well. 12 minutes after 7 here on this Monday morning. We'll come back. We've got the weather forecast after we do this.
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0: 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Let's get the forecast. 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

0: 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Cloudy skies expected today with a chance of rain showers. Daytime highs approaching 55. Winds out of the east, 8 to 15 miles per hour. Mainly cloudy skies expected tonight. Slight chance for showers. Lows level off around 45. High temperatures reach up to 62 tomorrow. Mainly clear skies. Temps a bit below average Wednesday and Thursday with highs from the mid-60s to the upper 60s. Slight chance of rain showers Thursday. I'm staff meteorologist Paul Trombley. Right now, 52.
1: I have 50 here at our studios under some light drizzle. Some of you might be experiencing a little bit more than a drizzle, but kind of an intermittent wiper at times here throughout the morning so far. And we, just a little while ago, we had just under a tenth of an inch of rain here at our studio. So, hey, it's 14 after 7 o'clock here on The Morning Mess with Brian Langland. We'll talk about sports when we return.
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1: Let's take a look at some sports. Gopher football on Saturday dominated Akron 41-7. The Gophers bouncing back after losing pretty big to Mississippi State the week before. Gopher quarterback Drake Lindsey threw three touchdown passes on Saturday, one to Roman Voss, young man from Jackson, who is a freshman playing some tight end for the Gophers, and picked up a touchdown on Saturday. Linebacker Joey Gerlach forced a fumble and recovered a fumble to help push the Gophers to 2-1. They will visit the Washington Huskies coming up on Saturday night to open their Big Ten conference play. Kickoff is at 10 o'clock right here on KLGR. We'll have all the coverage for you, all the Gopher games right here on KLGR throughout the season. Well, the Vikings outlasted the Chicago Bears yesterday in a rain-soaked contest in the Windy City. Neither team could score a touchdown. Vikings place kicker Will Reichert was 3-for-3 on field goals on that wet track yesterday. Running back Aaron Jones had 105 yards. That hit that he took to the helmet, can you explain to me why that wasn't a penalty? No one has been able to explain to me why. How can you miss a hit like that and not throw the flag? If that wasn't helmet to helmet, I've never seen helmet to helmet in my lifetime then. That was a blatant helmet to helmet hit. His helmet come flying off and no flag. Now, I'm sorry, but that's a penalty. According to the rules in NFL right now, that's a penalty. And you can't tell me that you, as an official, missed it. I just can't believe it. But whatever. Aaron Jones had 105 yards rushing. Quarterback Carson Wentz was 11 for 20 for 143 yards. Vikings defense, they were really the story of the game yesterday. Holding the Bears offense to just 246 yards and one field goal. Minnesota now 2-0 on the season. They'll visit Tampa Bay coming up on Sunday. The Buccaneers have started the season 0-2 so far. Now, Caleb Williams went out of the game with what's been called a hamstring injury. I thought it was his Achilles when I first saw it happen, but I haven't seen an official report yet on whether or not it is a hamstring injury or whatever else it could be. But hate to see a young man like that go down. He's a pretty good player. The Green Bay Packers were down 10 in the fourth quarter, but they rallied to beat the New York Jets in overtime, 20-17. Jordan Love threw for 145 yards, two touchdowns. Green Bay now 1-1. They'll host Atlanta coming up in week 3, coming on Thursday night football at

0: Lambeau Field. Remember John Facenda used to do them? At the tundra of Lambeau Field. Minnesota Lynx won for a second straight game. They topped the Connecticut Sun last night, 101-89. Lafisia Collier led all scorers. She had 23. Olivia Miles had 21 to break the single-season WNBA rookie scoring record. Minnesota hopes to make it two in a row when they visit the Indiana Fever tomorrow night, 7 o'clock. Tip-off. Twins shut out the Angels 8-0 yesterday to split their four-game series in Anaheim. Alan Roden, 3-for-5 with a three-run home run and drove in four runs. Josh Bell was 3-for-4 with two RBIs. Dean Kramer worked six innings of one-hit shutout baseball to earn the win. The right-hander fanned eight. Angels walked three. Bailey Ober earned a three-inning save. Bailey Ober coming out of the pen yesterday, huh? L.A. managed just two hits in the entire game. Minnesota now 73-83. They've won two over their last three. They'll visit the San Francisco Giants to start a three-game series tonight. First game, first pitch, 8:45. St. Paul Saints wrapped up their season with a 5-3 loss at Columbus yesterday. Saints finished the season with an 82-67 record. St. Paul finished 41-34 at home and a record 41 wins on the road. Their 839 runs were the second most in franchise history, and the 251 home runs that they hit were a franchise record. The most in International League history, in fact, and the second most in minor league baseball history. Tyler Pitlick got credit for the overtime game winner as the Minnesota Wild beat the Chicago Blackhawks 3-2 in overtime on Saturday night. Pitlick sent the puck through the slot, and it went off a Blackhawks defenseman to seal the win for Minnesota. Now the two teams will face off tonight in Chicago for preseason game number 2, 7 o'clock. The puck drops in Chicago. Jacob Bridgman captured his second career victory, winning the inaugural Biltmore Championship in Asheville, North Carolina. Bridgman finished atop of the leaderboard by two strokes, shooting 26 under par. He's the sixth player this season with multiple wins after also winning the Genesis Invitational. Ben James finished in second at 24 under par. And Joey Logano celebrating the Bass Pro Shops night race victory. The driver of the number 22 car took home the checkered flag at Bristol Motor Speedway on Saturday. That's a check on the sports this morning. It's now 21 after 7 o'clock here on the Morning Mess. 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And Joe Diffie talking about ships that don't come in. It keeps raining in some of these areas. They're going to need a ship to get to their house like they do in New Richland these days. Thanks for being with us on a Monday morning.
1: I could tell he'd had a tough life by the way he said and stared. Me, I'd come to push and shove.

0: Chips That Don't Come In with Mr. Joe Diffie, who passed away a few years ago at the age of about 61, I think it was. 61 or 2. Way too young for him to be passing away. Joe Diffie, I really enjoy his music. It's 7:26 here this morning. We'll be back with more on The Morning Mess with Brian Langland. So God
1: made it. 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
0: Had friends that were at that Viking game yesterday in Chicago, but they were in a suite, which, you know, thank goodness for that, right? That was kind of just a soggy mess yesterday, wasn't it? Vikings at Chicago, that system that went through here just rolled right on down into Chicago and just kind of hung there. And it was just a sloppy mess yesterday. And Vikings prevailed. In a 9-3 win yesterday in Chicago. Gophers win against Akron. They'll find out when they go to Washington on Saturday at 10 o'clock. 10 o'clock start time right here on KLGR. All the Gopher games right here on KLGR Radio here in Redwood Falls. Well, taking us up to the agribusiness update with Brownfield. Of course, got to bring in Eddie Rabbit. He loves a rainy night.

0: I don't mind rainy nights. I'm not wild about rainy days, though. That's Eddie Rabbit. 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KLGR Radio in Redwood Falls, Minnesota. 50 degrees, cloudy skies, and some light rain. It's 7:30.
1: Cattle on Feed. Hello, everyone. I'm Mark Dorenkamp with Agribusiness News on Brownfield. Pioneer didn't become the number one corn and soybean seed brand in the U.S. without earning that title. But they're not finished. They'll keep doing what it takes to stay number one. Cattle placed into feed yards in August were down 9% from last year.
2: This is the lowest for any August placements number that we've got on record.
1: Mississippi State University Extension Ag Economist Josh Maples says placements have been below year-ago levels for 10 of the past 12 months. But the trend goes back much further.
2: We've been below year-ago for the past 46 consecutive months if you look at that 12-year rolling average. So all of this tells the story that we know is happening in terms of we've got tight supplies of cattle out there, fewer calves coming along.
1: While placements declined, he tells Brownfield, cattle on feed were actually up.
2: Because we're feeding cattle longer. Cattle are staying in feedlots longer.
1: The USDA had marketings at 1.52 million head, down 3%, but higher than pre-report estimates. An ag economist says widespread USDA farm program payments are expected for crop farmers beginning next month. David Widmar with Ag Economic Insights tells Brownfield farmers will receive the higher payment from either the Ag Risk Coverage Program or Price Loss Coverage Program.
3: In some cases, you might be getting a soybean ARC program, and then you might switch over getting a CLC payment for wheat.
1: He says USDA will automatically make the determination. Where yields were weak in 2025, he says ARC payments could be substantial.
3: So I think southern Illinois, parts of Kentucky, Tennessee, parts of southern Indiana, into Ohio, that's where we saw some pretty weak yields, picking widespread. Those are going to be what big ARC payments are going to be made. We've made some preliminary estimates. Those could be more than $50 or even more than $60 an acre.
1: Corn farmers are scrutinizing every input, expecting margins to be tight again next year. Wyffels Hybrids area agronomy manager Mike Witt says fall soil tests can help inform fertilizer decisions.
4: And make sure if I can not need P and K, is that somewhere where I can look at some of that? We're always going to put nitrogen on, but let's look and focus on how do we hone in those nitrogen rates. So if we're using manure, how do we take that and really maximize what our profitability and potential can be?
1: And a pork producer says the industry remains cautiously optimistic Congress will find a way to address California's Proposition 12 law in a new farm bill.
5: We have hope.
1: Jackie Bowman-Ponder is a member of the National Pork Producers Council and says there is still a path forward for a permanent fix.
5: Because the Senate version and the House version are different, there has to be a meeting between the, you know, members of both houses to reconcile. It can still be included in the one that goes to the Senate and the House for the final vote.
1: The Senate Ag Committee advanced its version of the Farm Bill with bipartisan support Wednesday without including the Save Our Bacon Act. I'm Mark Dorenkamp with Brownfield Ag News.
0: And that's the morning update from Brownfield. Heard each and every morning at 7:30 right here at KLGR. We'll check weather when we come back.
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9: 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Cloudy skies expected today with a chance of rain showers. Daytime highs approaching 55. Winds out of the east, 8 to 15 miles per hour. Mainly cloudy skies expected tonight. Slight chance for showers. Lows level off around 45. High temperatures reach up to 62 tomorrow. Mainly clear skies. Temps a bit below average Wednesday and Thursday, with highs from the mid-60s to the upper 60s. Slight chance of rain showers Thursday. I'm staff meteorologist Paul Trombley. Right now, 52.
0: 51 here at our studios with some shower activity out there. It stretches across to Minnesota, all the way out to South Dakota. And it's going to, I don't know, just kind of swirling across southwestern Minnesota. So, as I say, some of you could be seeing some light rain this morning, and then there's heavier rain as you get over by Mankato, down to Rochester, all the way down into Mason City, Iowa. There's heavier rain out in South Dakota, you know, as you move west across the border and get into South Dakota, some heavy rains, and then that extends down into Nebraska. So we could see some of that possibly move towards us later today. We'll keep you posted on that. But a lot of activity out there shower-wise here this morning. And I don't know. Some of you have been seeing rain showers all weekend. And I know I did at the farm. A lot of rain, over 2 inches down there. And I know some rainfall in this world over the weekend as well. I was gone Friday. And I know that it was raining here over the weekend, so some of you picking up some significant amounts of rain. And now we just need things to dry up so we can continue to get in and get some harvest done. Right? Yeah, let's get that done here without a lot of mud. Right? That's the hope.
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0: It is 23 away from 8 o'clock here on the Morning Mess. Ricky Van Shelton. It's called Statue of a Fool. No, it's not me. This time.

0: Ricky Van Shelton statue of a fool here on KLGR. 20 minutes in front of 8 o'clock.
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0: 19 away from the hour of 8 o'clock. And we'll visit with Mr. Paul Trombley coming up here in just a few minutes. Get the detailed forecast as we roll on through this week. Looks like we could see some shower activity today, possibly again as the week continues. We could see some shower activity Wednesday, Thursday, into the weekend. So it's got a chance of showers almost every day this week. So hopefully it's not, going to, you know, come to fruition. So let's hope, huh? Clint Black redid an old Eagles tune called Desperado, taking us to weather with Weather Eye.

0: Clint Black on the Morning Mess with Desperado. It's quarter before the hour of 8 o'clock. Paul Trombley comes on in here from Weather Eye. I saw some pictures of New Richland, and I used to live in Owatonna, so I used to go through New Richland all the time, but they got, I heard, between 7 and 8 inches over the weekend, and there's water going in the homes down there. That's just an absolute mess in that part of the world. We have been pretty fortunate here with just some lighter rain in southwestern Minnesota. Looks like we have a chance to get, obviously, some more here this morning, but this week looks a little soggy. Is that, am I reading that correctly, or are you going to tell me a different story?
1: You know, not terribly soggy, but yeah, a little bit of light hours, you know, activity out there today around the region. But yeah, nothing that's too much in a rainfall accumulation. But yeah, a little bit of light shower drizzle activity today here with these cloudy skies. Otherwise, cool temps as we do stay with highs in the mid-50s. East winds 5 to 15. A couple showers, sprinkles into tonight, mid-40s then. And then into a break, the sun and some clouds Tuesday, about 63. With east winds 5 to 15. We head back to 43 Tuesday night. Mix of clouds and sun, upper 60s Wednesday. Southeast wind 10 to 15. Looks like our next chances for rain showers coming in later Wednesday night, 49. South winds 10 to 15. Shower chance into Thursday, cloudy 66. Southeast winds 10 to 15. 52 Thursday night. And then on Friday, around 70 with more clouds. Maybe some sunny breaks. And then mid-50s Friday night, mid to upper 60s Saturday. Cloudiness, a few showers, thunder showers, maybe an isolated shower, thunder shower Sunday. Some low 70s for highs on Sunday. I'm meteorologist Paul Trombley.
0: Be a great week to have lawn seeded this week with all of the shower activity. Yeah. In nice, cool weather, that grass would be growing like a weed. So,
1: yeah. All right. Exactly. Yeah.
0: All right. We need to do some harvest work around here. So, you know, start working your magic there, Mr. Trombley, and bring us some sunshine in about 72 for harvest. Okay. Each and every day for about, give us about 2.5-3 weeks of sunny and 72.
1: So, there maybe not 3 weeks, but I can work on some days of that.
0: Yeah, all right.
1: Definitely.
0: Yeah. Work your magic. All right.
1: Exactly.
0: We'll talk again tomorrow. Thanks, Paul.
1: You bet.
0: Paul Trombley with Weather Eye, our guest each and every morning at 7:45. Taking us to the world-famous birthday bash. The girl with hair down to the floor is Crystal Gayle.
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Birthdays today include Kathy Robinson of Redwood Falls. Kathy, happy birthday to you. Brandon Kirkhoff has a birthday today. Happy birthday, Brandon. Dan Coulter of Lamberton celebrates a birthday today. Happy birthday, Dan. Bill Malman of Milroy has a birthday today. Bill, happy birthday to you. Beckett Mertens of Olivia celebrates a birthday today. Beckett, happy birthday to you. Carrie Toftenrude of Redwood Falls has a birthday. Carrie, happy birthday to you. And Andre Erler of Redwood Falls has a birthday today. Andre, happy birthday to you as well. Celebrities that were born on the 21st day of September. J.R. Ewing. Larry Hagman, born on this date. He was Admiral Nelson on I Dream of Jeannie, for those of you old enough to remember that. He was born in 1931, passed away in 2012. NASCAR owner Richard Childress, born on this date, 1945. Don Felder, one of the premier guitar players for the Eagles for many, many years. Don Felder, born on this date, 1947, as was Stephen King, the author. Stephen King, born in 1947. Artis Gilmore, basketball player, 7'2", played for the San Antonio Spurs, the Bulls. Artis Gilmore, born in 1948. One of my favorite people on television, Bill Murray. Remember in Caddyshack, where he's the groundskeeper trying to kill the gopher, right? Mm-hmm. And he starts

0: 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Beckett, you pick up a complimentary buffet from the Pizza Ranch in Redwood Falls on the Birthday Bash.
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0: I was talking about the celebrities that were born on this date. And Bill Murray obviously got his, I think he got his start in Chicago, Second City, I think, and then ended up on on Saturday Night Live. And I'll tell you the story. Remember when he used to do the weekend update? It was Bill Murray and Jane Curtin and, oh my goodness. I came home on a Saturday night. I was home from college, and I came home on a Saturday night, and my dad was sleeping on the couch in the living room, and he had the TV on, and Saturday Night Live was on. And they were doing the weekend update, and my dad woke up, and he's watching this, and he thinks it's the real news. And all of a sudden, Bill Murray looked at Jane. You remember the line that he used to use? Jane, you ignorant. Yeah, okay. My dad... My dad sat up on the couch, and he looked at me and goes, "What did he just say?" I said, "You heard it." And he thought it was the real news. He thought, "Oh, man, this is terrible."
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0: Quite a list of celebrities there. Don Felder, obviously. Fantastic guitar player with the Eagles for many, many years. Stephen King. Artis Gilmore. Big rival with... Kareem Abdul-Jabbar back in the day. Ethan Coen, Cecil Fielder. If you haven't seen him hit that home run over the left field wall, the roof in Tiger Stadium. Oh man, did he? Yeah, he was a phenomenal hitter. Well, birthday girl Faith Hill takes us to the top of the hour. If My Heart Had Wings on the Morning Mess. Thanks for being with us on kind of a soggy Monday morning.

0: 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We have cloudy skies, some light drizzle in and around the area, 50 degrees. It's 8 o'clock.
1: ABC News, I'm Brian Clark. Three media organizations banned from the White House by President Trump are going to court this morning, says ABC's Olivia Rubin.
2: Over the weekend, journalists from CNN, Politico, and MS Now turned away from the White House grounds as they reported for work. Some of their badges taken. Trump announced he was banning the outlets because what he claimed was unfair coverage. It's a stark escalation against members of the press that many experts say is likely unconstitutional.
1: Oil prices this morning sitting at about $101 a barrel for Brent crude, down from recent highs despite more violence in the Middle East. Gas in the U.S. averaging $4.43 a gallon, according to Gas Buddy. President Trump heads to New York today. He'll address the world this week at the U.N. General Assembly. Then he'll host China's leader Xi Jinping for a White House summit. They'll almost certainly talk about AI. The Treasury Secretary says the U.S. and China are discussing a way to share warnings about AI issues. This is ABC News. There are new worries about measles as officials in Pennsylvania warned travelers of possible exposure at Philadelphia International Airport a week ago. ABC's Faith Abube has more on the outbreak.
3: The state's health authority reporting at least four measles-associated deaths and 767 cases. The state asking the CDC for emergency help while the Trump administration and Governor Shapiro are locked in a growing dispute.
4: They've got a bad governor in Pennsylvania. People just don't know it. He's close to incompetent.
3: Governor Shapiro firing back on social media, writing, quote, "Incompetence is letting measles, a disease that was declared eliminated in 2000, reemerge."
1: A new museum in Salzburg, Austria opened over the weekend. It's not devoted to native son Mozart, but to the 1965 classic film The Sound of Music. A member of the Von Trapp family was present for the opening. It's housed in a palace where many of the movie scenes were shot. I'm Brian Clark, ABC News.
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0: 3 minutes after 8 o'clock here at KLGR, Redwood Falls on this Monday. We're going to look at news, weather, sports, funeral announcements, all of that heading your way here on KLGR. Residents of New Richland, Minnesota, beginning to assess the damage after

after weekend torrential rain caused widespread flooding in New Richland. The National Weather Service reported 5 to 9 inches of rain along Highway 30 corridor late Friday into Saturday, triggering flash flooding in New Richland. City officials declared a state of emergency. Roughly 400 homes affected. Firefighters used a boat to rescue some residents from several homes. 36 residents were evacuated from the New Richland Care Center. No injuries were reported in that flash flooding in New Richland. Officials have asked residents to document their property damage as cleanup and damage assessments continue this week. Minnesota drivers are being reminded. We talked about this with Sheriff Jacobson here a couple weeks ago. Minnesota drivers reminded to watch for slow-moving farm equipment as harvest season picks up across Minnesota. Now, with the rain, we're not going to see as much of it this week, but we will in the days and weeks ahead. MnDOT spokesperson Ann Myers says motorists should slow down, pass only when you know it's safe, and watch for debris that may fall from farm equipment. Farm operators, make sure your lights work. If you cause mud on the road, Sheriff Jacobson has asked that you clean that mud off the roads. That is your responsibility. Make sure your lights work, your safety equipment is all working, and display slow-moving vehicle emblems properly. From 2023 through 2025, Minnesota recorded almost 400 crashes involving farm equipment, resulting in 12 deaths and 167 people injured. So, as I have said numerous times, folks, it would be wonderful if I never read a name or talk about an accident that included farm machinery, farm equipment, farm trucks. If we didn't have one on the radio all fall, that would be outstanding. Let's try to do that, okay? Cargo shipments declined sharply at the port of Duluth Superior last year. Port officials say total tonnage fell nearly 15% in 2025. Iron ore shipments dropping by almost 3 million tons. Most of that decline came from fewer iron ore exports to Canada, which fell by 2.5 million tons. Grain, coal, limestone, and other bulk commodities also declined shipment out of Duluth Superior. Port officials say they're working to diversify their business, including pursuing more heavy lift and renewable energy cargo. Minnesotans planning holiday travel. You might want to plan ahead, okay? As there are fewer flight options on some routes this year, airlines have adjusted schedules at Minneapolis-St. Paul International Airport, with Sun Country among the carriers reducing the number of flights out of Minneapolis-St. Paul. They have started reducing those flight numbers in September. The Minnesota-based airline has cited pilot departures and higher operating costs as the reason for fewer flights. Travelers may want to book early, especially for the busy Thanksgiving and Christmas holiday seasons approach. Are you going to be traveling for Christmas or Thanksgiving? Do you have your tickets bought? You might want to get that done. A driver is accused of pointing a gun at another motorist during an apparent road rage incident that took place in Chanhassen, Minnesota. Carver County Sheriff's Office says the suspect allegedly tailgated another vehicle before pulling alongside it and pointing a handgun towards the driver and two children inside the other vehicle. Deputies used the suspect's license plate to locate and arrest him at his home. A gun was recovered and the man was jailed on possible second-degree assault and

0: threats of violence charges. I get upset once in a while when people tailgate me, or I guess what really upsets me is when people are driving on an interstate and they drive about 58 miles an hour in the left lane, and they just stay in the left lane. But I've never wanted to pull up and point a gun at someone. I don't understand that, but anyway. Left lane lizards, I call them. Ones that sit in the left lane and don't want to, you know, move back over to the right lane, even though there's nobody in the right lane. They just drive in the left lane. That does upset me, but I'm not going to pull a gun on somebody. 8:10, we'll come back with weather after we do this.
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2: 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Daytime highs approaching 55 today under overcast skies with a chance of rain showers. Easterly winds 8 to 15 miles per hour. Slight chance of rain showers tonight. Lows level off around 45. Mainly cloudy skies expected. Daytime highs approaching 62 tomorrow. Mainly clear skies. Temperatures a bit below average Wednesday and Thursday, with highs from the mid-60s to the upper 60s. Chance for showers Thursday. I'm staff meteorologist Paul Trombley. Right now, it's 50 degrees.
0: 50 degrees and cloudy skies here at KLGR, Redwood Falls. And some of you picking up some light rain. And we'll keep you in tune with what weather is doing here in our world throughout the day today, right here on KLGR. So it's 11 after the hour of 8 o'clock. We'll come back and talk the world of sports. We'll do it next.
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0: Well, I know everybody's all excited about the Vikings and their win yesterday in Chicago. And that was kind of a soggy mess yesterday, wasn't it? As the teams tried to play in kind of a pretty steady rain that took place throughout most of the game yesterday. I said I had some friends from Owatonna that were there, but they were in a suite, which I'm pretty glad to hear that. I bet they were happy they weren't sitting outside in that. Did you notice there was a lot of empty seats yesterday at that stadium? The Vikings outlasted the Bears 9-3 in a victory that was rain-soaked in the Windy City. Neither team could score a touchdown. Vikings kicker Will Reichert was 3-for-3 on field goals. One of them he had to bang off the right upright, but it did go through. Running back Aaron Jones had 105 yards rushing for the Vikings yesterday. Quarterback Carson Wentz was 11-for-20 through the air, had 143 yards passing. The Vikings defense limited the powerful Bears offense to just 246 total yards, one field goal. Minnesota's 2-0 on the season. They'll head to Tampa Bay coming up on Sunday. Buccaneers are 0-2. Starting out this season. So, Bears lose their quarterback. We have not heard officially, at least I haven't seen anything yet. Is it a hand? I initially thought he pulled his or tore his Achilles, but is it a hamstring injury? That's what they have said. I don't know. I haven't seen anything official on that yet. But we'll visit with Chad Greenway coming up at 8:30. He just confirmed. I just sending him a message here this morning to make sure we're good for 8:30, and he said.

guest. So we'll be visiting with Chad coming up at 8:30 to talk about Viking football and what's ahead. Green Bay, they rallied from a 10-point fourth-quarter deficit to beat the Jets 2017, in overtime at MetLife Stadium in East Rutherford, New Jersey. Jordan Love had 145 yards, two touchdowns. Green Bay now 1-1. They will host Atlanta on Thursday Night Football coming up this week. Golden Gophers bounced back from a week where they got blown out by Mississippi State to blow out Akron. Gophers win 41-7 on Saturday. Quarterback Drake Lindsey threw three touchdown passes, including one to Jackson native Roman Vaughs. And linebacker Joey Gerlach forced a fumble and recovered a fumble to help push the Gophers to a 2-1 season mark. Gophers head west to play the Washington Huskies coming up now on Saturday night to open the Big Ten conference season. Kickoff right here on KLGR, 10 o'clock Saturday night. Gophers, Washington Huskies, live from Husky Stadium on Saturday night. The Gophers will then host Michigan October 3rd. Then they go to Purdue on October 10th. They have a bye week on the 17th. And then the Hawkeyes come to town on October 24th, Minnesota hosting the Hawkeyes and the battle for Floyd of Rosedale. The October schedule concludes on Halloween night. The Gophers will be at Indiana, the defending national champion Indiana Hoosiers. The Lynx won for a second straight game by topping the Connecticut Sun 101-89 last night. Nafisia Collier led all scorers with 23 points. Olivia Miles scored 21 and broke the single-season WNBA scoring record for a rookie. Minnesota hopes to make it two in a row when they visit the Indiana Fever coming up tomorrow night. That'll get underway at 7 p.m. tomorrow night. Twins, they shut out the Angels 8-0 yesterday, and they split the four-game series in Anaheim. Alan Roden was 3-for-5, had a three-run home run, drove in four runs. Josh Bell, 3-for-4 with two RBIs. Dean Kramer worked six innings, gave up one hit, and earned the win. The right-hander fanned 8, walked 3. Bailey Ober earned a three-inning save. The Angels managed just two hits in that entire game yesterday. Minnesota now 73-83 on the season. They've won two of their last three. They'll visit the San Francisco Giants tonight with a three-game series starting tonight. First pitch, 8:45 from San Francisco. AAA St. Paul Saints wrapped up their season with a 5-3 loss at Columbus yesterday. Saints finished the year at 82-67. They finished 41-34 at home and a franchise record 41 wins on the road. Their 839 runs scored were the second among the second most in franchise history, and the 251 home runs were a franchise record, the most in International League history and the second most in minor league baseball history. So, Saints wrap up their season. Twins now 73-83. My prediction was 75 wins. And I don't know how many they have left, but it's going to be close. Tyler Pitlick got credit for the overtime game winner as the Minnesota Wild beat the Blackhawks 3-2 in overtime. That was on Saturday night in preseason hockey. Pitlick sent a puck through the slot, and it went off a Blackhawks defenseman to seal the win for Minnesota. The two teams will face off tonight in Chicago for Game 2 of the preseason. That game gets underway at 7 o'clock tonight at the United Center in Chicago.

0: Chicago. And let's see here. The Minnesota United came up short after falling to the LA Galaxy at Alliance Field on Saturday. They lost 3-2. Jacob Bridgman captured his second career victory after winning the inaugural Biltmore Championship in Asheville, North Carolina. He finished atop of the leaderboard by 2 strokes after shooting at 26 under par. Joey Logano celebrating a Bass Pro Shops night race victory. The 22 car took home the checkered flag from Bristol Motor Speedway on Saturday night. That's a look at sports. It's 20 minutes now after the hour of 8 o'clock. We will have a look at your funeral announcements when we come back. Severe weather can happen at any time, and here at KLGR, we want to keep you informed when severe weather happens. From school and business closings to up-to-the-minute weather announcements, KLGR is your best choice. 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
1: It's 21 after the hour of 8 o'clock here at KLGR Redwood Falls. We only have one funeral announcement for you here this morning. Barbara Ann Kistner Svoboda, 79, of Redwood Falls, passed away on September 11th, Centricare Redwood Hospital. Memorial services will be held on Wednesday, September 23rd at 10:30, St. John's Evangelical Lutheran Church in Redwood Falls. Visitation for Barb Kistner Svoboda will take place at the church on Wednesday from 9:30 till time of service is at 10:30. Interment will be at the Redwood Falls Cemetery. Stevens Funeral Service, Redwood Valley Funeral Home, is assisting the family with those arrangements. That's a check of our funeral news here at KLGR Radio. 22 minutes after 8 o'clock on a Monday. 50 degrees, cloudy skies, some drizzle out there here this morning. 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He'll join us at 8:30 right here on KLGR.
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1: On the Morning Mass here at KLGR, Redwood Falls. The Mavericks. What a crying shame. Good to have you with us. 50 degrees under cloudy skies.

0: say that every time the Packers lose. Oh, what a crying shame. Oh, I know there's some of you out there that love the Packers. I know that. Yeah, and that's fine. If I wasn't a Viking fan, I'd probably be a Packer fan, right? I like the way they play. I love their stadium. If you've never been to Lambeau, you need to go. It's a wonderful place to watch a ball game. It's 8:26. We're going to visit with Greenway coming up here in just a few minutes.
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0: Well, it's 8:27. Greenway's going to join us at 8:30. And taking us to that, I feel lucky. Mary Chapin-Kerr.

0: That is Mary Chapin Carpenter. I feel lucky today. Chad Greenway. Do the Vikings, do they feel lucky? Or do you think we had that thing in the bag the whole game? What do you think?
1: Oh, man, what a win. I would say absolutely not. Literally until 1 second left on the clock. One of those situations where the NFL kept trying to give the Bears that game. It seemed like at the end there. And I thought it was a Western Michigan game all over again. So
0: yeah.
1: I think every Viking fan thought the same thing. It's like, okay, the announcers only talk about the Bears and how good they are. We can't talk about the Vikings having to lead the whole game.
0: Right.
1: And then we got to make sure the NFL puts another second back on the clock just in case the Bears could finally win it. But no, we got it done, man. And you escaped Soldier Field with a win seven times in a row.
0: Man. All right. Chad Greenway is brought to you each and every day after a Viking game by our friends at NK Seeds. Make sure you talk to the folks at NK Seeds this fall and talk to them about getting some seed on your farm next year with NK Seeds. Now, I want to talk about going into Chicago. Obviously, the weather was terrible, and you've played in games like that. I know that they try to make these fields as good as they can, but I think a lot of people don't realize when you play in driving rain like they had yesterday, that's a slick track. And I'm surprised there wasn't more people falling down, just, you know, slipping and sliding, because that thing, it rained the whole time. And so I was shocked. I'll be honest, they handled themselves pretty well considering the track that they were on yesterday.
1: Yeah, I mean, listen, you walk into Chicago with one of the best passing quarterbacks in the league. You have a bunch of good receivers on the Bears side, and we have our backup quarterback going in there. So, I mean, if you looked at this, I talked to Coach Dave Wonstad, who's obviously very connected to the Bears, his player coach, and he said, we're very confident. We're confident in what's going on, because why wouldn't you be? You score 59, you come in hot to trot, right? Backup quarterback coming in, like, what can go wrong? And then the weather, clearly, you know, I don't know that we're not, you know, this power running team, but it probably leveled the playing field in some respects, and that's okay. Guess what? That's the NFL. That's how it works. You just take it what comes at you, and that's what you get. And you got to win the games in front of you. So now, obviously, Bears are much different with an injured quarterback. We'll see what happens there. But you go into there, and you run the football. Aaron Jones, just incredibly good, physical, broke a couple big ones, kept drives moving enough, right? 9 points is not, you know, something to really write home about, but you get the win. That's all that matters, is winning in this league. It doesn't matter how you do it. Nobody will remember how the game went in a few weeks. When you have that second game sitting in the win column, that is everything. So very, very big day.
0: All right, there was two things I want to talk about today. One of them is that Aaron Jones, the helmet flying off. How did the officials miss that? I don't get that. I really don't. And to me, was that not a blatant head-to-head collision yesterday? And to me, I just don't understand why there wasn't a flag. What's your thoughts on that?
1: Well, when you're a runner, right, and you're attacking, it is different. So when you're on the football and you're clearly can see what's coming at you. You're a threat. You're not sliding to go down. You're not a quote-unquote protected species like the quarterback.
0: Okay.
1: It's different rules.
0: Okay.
1: You know,
0: so that does make sense to me. Okay.
1: If you're a receiver, you know, coming down with a catch, or you're in a really, you know, precarious position, and you go take a shot at a guy,
0: right,
1: you'll get a call. You know, if he's up trying to catch a ball, right,
0: I get
1: outstretched.
0: That.
1: So that's the difference.
0: So that does make sense to me. Absolutely. Now that you explain that to me, that makes sense to me. All right. Now, second question. And my son and I were talking about this yesterday, and he goes, now, what are you going to ask Chad tomorrow? And I said, what would you ask him? And he goes, who's starting week three at quarterback? You got two wins. You knew I was going to go there. So, you've got two wins with Carson Wentz, and you're going into Tampa Bay now. That's 0-2, by the way. And you've got Kyler Murray coming off of a concussion protocol situation. It's going to be awful hard to tell Carson you got to sit down, isn't it? Or is it not that hard?
1: I would say it's not that hard. I think this is the life of a backup quarterback in the NFL, and I think for the long term. And I love, how can you not love what Carson's done? I mean, even yesterday, you know, those throwing conditions were brutal. You had one of the best throwing, you know, quarterbacks in the league who was limited to almost nothing, right? I don't think he had over 100 yards. And I think that's, you know, so that you can't, that's not a negative on Carson Wentz. That's conditions, that's game. You know, he put us in position to win that Green Bay game. He has done his job. And this is Kyler's job. And I think you're going to see Kyler Murray be the starting quarterback if he's healthy. There's a chance that he isn't healthy. There's a chance that he's going to have to sit out another week. We have not heard, or at least I have not read or seen. So I do think that Kyler Murray is the starting quarterback when he's back, when he's able. And that looks like it could be this weekend, which would be a good time. I mean, the Bucs are going to be gotta win mode. That's a good football team. We're 2-0. Can we keep ourselves humbled being 2-0 and not walk in like fat cats, like somebody's hands us something, and get after it? I think you bring Kyler Murray back. Now we're healthy, and all of a sudden we're in a really, really cool and good spot. Now you go get that win, and man, you're looking really good. So those would be three really good wins to start the football season.
0: So yesterday, a lot of people talked about Brian Flores and his defensive scheme and holding the Bears to just 3 points after they scored 59. What is it about Brian Flores and his defensive scheme that sets him apart from other people that are putting together defensive ideas?
1: Well, it's the threat that you might get attacked on every snap. And when there's a threat, you have to prepare for it. So an offensive coordinator, even, you know, some of the best coaches in the league, like we saw this weekend against the Bears, you have to prepare for every look. So your entire week is consumed, and there's only so much time you get these guys in practice and locked in and on the field. And there's only so much you can do on a grease board at meetings. So at the end of the day, you know, you have to spend so much time preparing for looks that you may never, ever see. So you get into a game, and all of a sudden, you look at time and situation and opportunity, and I haven't seen the blitz rate yet this week, but it wasn't what it was against Green Bay. We sat and played a lot more zone. We played a little bit more structured. I thought our defensive line controlled this game from start to finish and did it in a way where we didn't have to blitz every time to make it happen. I think that's what the risk of the pressure is in some cases more debilitating than the pressure itself, because it forces you to slow down and think differently.
0: Who are you really happy with on that defensive side? Who is sticking out for you this year as a guy that you're looking at and going, boy, I just love the way he plays?
1: Well, you can't. I mean, there's no denying what Dallas Turner's been doing. I mean, he has become a pro. He's become a developed player within the Vikings organization, a first-round pick talent that wasn't ready right away, that's developed himself into early in this year and late last year, a really good NFL player to this year, and he's also one of the best starts in the entire league. And good luck, you know, putting the tight end on him. Love that.
0: And you and I talked about that. That tight end is catching a lot of flack from his teammates today. Don't get yourself.
1: Yeah, and that's on the coaches. That's on Ben Johnson to put him in that situation, because right. At the end of the day, that's the lack of respect for Dallas Turner. But it's also, if you look back at that play, it's the look that Flores gave them with the four defensive line front overloaded to the right side or the left side of the offensive line, right side of the defensive line. And it forced that one-on-one. And when you force the one-on-one with the defensive end that's rushing the passer really well and a backup quarterback that can't escape as well as Caleb Williams, it's a good mixture for us. And I think the other thing is Jalen Redmond. I mean, Jalen Redmond has been dominant. Mm-hmm. And we got to give a shout-out for Isaiah Rodgers, always around the football. I mean, at the end of the day, Caleb Williams gets hurt. He blocks that field goal because, let's be honest, a 6-6 game, you know, we were having a really hard time scoring the football.
0: Right.
1: So you block that. It's a 6-6 football game if you don't, and it's a completely different outcome. So Isaiah Rodgers, fumble recovery, blocked field goal. I mean, he's had a really impressive day.
0: And he just
1: always around the ball.
0: And he just missed a block earlier, too, on that first field goal. So
1: yeah, I didn't see the first one, but PA, I was listening to the radio, and PA called and said, hey, he just missed one earlier, and he's got that knack. It's funny how guys just have that knack for getting those blocks in those situations.
0: All right, so we head into Tampa Bay Sunday, take on the Buccaneers. That's going to be kind of a different look. It'll probably be sunny and about 80 degrees down there. And should be, hopefully, on paper, we should be 3-0.
1: I mean, you like to go south early because you're used to some heat in Minnesota with training camp. it could be hard going south in December because you're used to, your body's flipped into winter mode, and you're not as used to the heat. Well, right now we're used to the heat. We're coming out of training camp. It's still September, you know, and I know it's cooled off here in the upper Midwest, but we're going to go south, and that's not going to be a shock to our system, and I like that. Same thing going to Soldier Field early, even though the conditions were awful. You just prefer to go there when it's not, you know, negative 10 out with the wind chill.
0: Mm-hmm. All right, I'll let you go with this one. What was your least favorite stadium to play in, and why?
1: Least favorite? Well, the only time I went to Jacksonville was when they were god-awful, and they had about 18 people in the stands, and it's never fun to play in front of nobody.
0: Right.
1: That would probably be one of the worst stadiums. And there's a couple other ones that you're just not that excited about. The new one out in San Francisco, Santa Clara, that to me was one of the cheapest built stadiums.
0: Oh, really?
1: Of the new stadiums, and they hosted the Super Bowls and everything else. I was not impressed with that one at all. And the one that was the dingiest and the worst, but at the same time kind of the best, was the old Oakland Coliseum, of course, which is gone now, is that, you know, the Raiders play in L.A. But but that was, you just had to experience it once. I only played there once in my career, and, you know, played the Raiders a few times, but just once in Oakland, and it was a full circle experience where, like, the locker room was worse than, like, going to, like, Woolsey, Westington, South Dakota to play a road game in high school. And you know, you felt like you're playing in the outfield of the baseball, you know, field in high school. Well, how about playing on the actual infield of the baseball field in the NFL?
0: Right.
1: And that was a whole experience.
0: Yeah. Well, hey, Chad, we'll visit again next Monday. Thank you so much for being with us. And is your harvest started in South Dakota?
1: We're starting next week. There's some guys going right now, but we're not quite ready. A little green yet, little wet, but we'll be getting there. And now the worry, of course, is we got to turn this faucet off. We've had too much rain coming through. We got to be able to get in the field. So pray for rain, pray for rain, pray for rain, pray for rain to stop.
0: We need some sunshine.
1: Yep.
0: Sunshine,
1: yep,
0: 72.
1: Exactly.
0: All right, thank you. And Ed and Kay Seeds brings you Chad Greenway each and every day after a Viking game. We'll be on with Chad. Actually, Chad, we're going to have to do it next Tuesday because I'm gone Monday next week. So if we can.
1: Well, everybody
0: needs
1: a vacation once in a while, Brian.
0: Yeah, I've got to go to, I got to go out to Connecticut. My nephew got married. We're having a wedding reception that I got to go to. So
1: that'll be fun.
0: Looking forward to being out there. So, all right, Chad, thank you so much. We'll talk again on Tuesday next week after another Viking win.
1: Sounds great. Thank you.
0: Chad Greenway, former Viking linebacker, our guest each and every day after a Viking game here on KLGR. All brought to you by NK Seeds. Stop and see your NK Seeds retailer. Talk to them about seed from NK on your farm for 2027.
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8: 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Daytime highs approaching 55.

0: 5 today under overcast skies with a chance of rain showers. Easterly winds 8 to 15 miles per hour. Slight chance of rain showers tonight. Lows level off around 45. Mainly cloudy skies expected. Daytime highs approaching 62. Tomorrow, mainly clear skies. Temperatures a bit below average Wednesday and Thursday with highs from the mid-60s to the upper 60s. Chance for showers Thursday. I'm staff meteorologist Paul Trombley. Right now, it's 50 degrees.
1: 50 degrees under cloudy skies at KLGR Redwood Falls. Some light drizzle out there. Some of you seeing some light rain here this morning. We'll be back with more after we do this.
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1: Quarter before the hour of 9 o'clock here on a Monday morning. But yeah, we all have to work a 40-hour week. Here's Alabama.

0: We work a 40-hour week for a living. Just to send it on down the line. That's Alabama here this morning on the Morning Mass. It's 11 away from 9 o'clock. We've got national news from ABC coming up at the top of the hour. And then during the 9 o'clock hour, Brian Langland gets to play a lot of his favorite music right here on KLGR.
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0: Like to get some sunshine and some decent weather here for the next month or so. I'll work on that the best I can. I can't promise anything there, but we'll see if we can, you know, get some decent weather for harvest. And as we were talking during the news, it's rural rush hour here pretty soon, and a lot of trucks, a lot of vehicles, a lot of equipment will be on the road, so keep your eyeballs peeled, okay, folks? Keep your eyeballs peeled. No accidents. All right, 10 in front of the hour. Here's Dwight Yoakam.

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Mike Grimm will bring you all the play-by-play of each game throughout the season. 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
0: Well, I told you it's birthday boy. Don Felder with the Eagles. Here's Peaceful, Easy Feeling taking us to news.

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1: ABC News, I'm Brian Clark. Three news organizations are going to federal court after President Trump banned them from accessing the White House. ABC's Sophie Fleiss says
2: the president banning CNN, Politico, and MS now from the White House because of their coverage. CNN calling that illegal as they were stripped of being part of today's presidential poll coverage. MS now saying it will take all steps necessary to defend its First Amendment rights. Legal experts say the president's bans are likely unconstitutional.
1: And today, the president travels to New York City ahead of his address tomorrow at the United Nations General Assembly. He'll meet with Mayor Zoran Mamdani today. It's been another shooting involving ICE, this one in Austin, Texas, where Mayor Kirk Watson said,
3: I'm extremely unhappy. A person being shot on the streets of Austin by someone purporting to be law enforcement, particularly when it's ICE.
1: Federal officials say the man who was shot is in the country illegally. He's in custody. This is ABC News. At least nine suspects have been arrested in a complex investigation into a scam that targets elders. ABC's Jim Ryan has more.
4: It starts with a caller from overseas posing as a federal agent, telling potential victims that their bank accounts have been hacked and instructing them to convert their funds into gold and hand it off to a courier.
5: The scammer isn't just after your purse or your car. They're after everything.
4: Stephen Sills is a police detective in Friendswood outside Houston. Despite being told to keep quiet, one victim talked to a social worker.
5: And the social worker convinced our victim to come report it to the police.
4: Police provided fake gold coins to that would-be victim. Three people were arrested. Jim Ryan, ABC News.
1: Presley Gerber, the 27-year-old son of supermodel Cindy Crawford and businessman Randy Gerber, died Sunday in California. He had been open about his struggles with addiction. L.A. County Medical Examiner records say that he died at a rehab facility. No cause was announced. I'm Brian Clark, ABC News.
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0: It's 4 minutes after the hour of 9 o'clock at KLGR Radio in Redwood Falls. Good to have you with us here on this Monday, kind of a soggy Monday, cloudy. Some drizzle out there in portions of the KLGR listening area. Some of you could be experiencing some shower activity.

0: activity here this morning, just kind of on and off showers here this morning. And, you know, we've got some showers rolling through portions of our listening area right now. And so some of you, as I said, could be experiencing some light rain. And we're going to hopefully get to about 55. We'll get a complete check of that forecast all coming your way here in a few minutes. 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
0: Some of you have picked up a couple of inches in this last few shots of rain in and around southwestern Minnesota. I know down in the Old Norsby area where I've been hanging out, we've gotten about 2.5. So it just keeps on keeping on, right? Yeah. Here comes Gary Allen, Tough Little Boys.

0: love that song. Tough little boys grew up to be dads. They turn into big babies again. Isn't that a fact? Had a bunch of my friends here recently have kids that have gotten married. And, you know, that's been kind of the common theme here is dads crying at their kids' weddings. And it's just, and I gave a bunch of my friends who had kids getting married, I'd give them a bad time about, well, what am I seeing in your eyes there? It looks like And they just look at me and go, you wait. You're going to be a puddle when your kid gets married.
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0: Oh, I'll be a puddle when my kids get married. I guarantee it. It won't be good. I know. Some of you have gone through that, and I'm looking forward to those days. And, kind of, but... Hey, it's 11 after the hour of 9. Let's get a check of that forecast.
2: 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Chance of rain showers today. Otherwise, cloudy skies expected. High temperatures reach up to 55. Easterly winds, 8 to 15 miles per hour. Slight chance of rain showers tonight. Lows dip down to about 45. Mainly cloudy skies expected. Mainly sunny skies tomorrow, high of 62. Temps below average Wednesday and Thursday with highs from the mid-60s to the upper 60s. Chance for showers Thursday. I'm staff meteorologist Paul Trombley. Currently 50.
0: 50 under cloudy skies and looking for about 55 for a high today. Some of you picking up some light rain. We've got just a little over a tenth of an inch here at our studio so far today. And... some of you obviously got more than that. Some of you maybe less or maybe none, but most of you have been picking up some light rain here this morning. It's now 12 minutes after the hour of 9 o'clock. At 9:40, we'll have the opening markets from Brownfield right here on KLGR.
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0: 9:13. What am I looking at? 9:13 here this morning. And I get to play my favorites when I'm on the radio. So one of them is Toby Keith. I kind of like this bar. In fact, I love this bar on the Morning Mess.
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0: love this old bar. 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Pre-game will probably be about 9 o'clock on Saturday night. 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
0: 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And that's the Redwood Area Animal Shelter Fall Festival coming up. Coming up on Saturday, Woodlake Battlefield Preservation Association, their mini symposium. That'll be at the Rock Valley Lutheran Church. And we had Denny Dames on last week talking about this. And so that's all getting underway at 10 o'clock on Saturday the 26th. And there'll be a noon lunch with a free will donation. After lunch, if the weather is decent, they're going to tour the battlefield, Rock Valley Church at Echo, Minnesota. So they're going to be talking about the War of 1862. So the Dakota conflict. So all of that coming up on Saturday. The community calendar brought to you each and every day by your friends at West Central Sanitation of Redwood Falls. Clay Walker. He guess he's just gonna live until he dies on The Morning Mess.

0: Clay Walker. I want to live until I die here on the Morning Mess.
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0: 23 after the hour of 9 o'clock. Opening markets coming up in about 17 minutes from Brownfield here on this Monday. You know, people are crazy. Here comes Billy Carrington talking about an old guy that left him some money.

0: Billy Sherrington. God is great. Beer is good. People are crazy. Hey, it's 27 after the hour now of 9 o'clock here at KLGR. 51 degrees now under cloudy skies. How was your weekend? Was it productive, or were you kind of, were you reduced to staying inside because of the weather? Probably, right? A lot of people went to the football games over the weekend, Gophers and other college games and high school games, Friday, Saturday. And then obviously the Vikings playing in that sloppy mess down in Chicago yesterday. Coming out of there with a 9-3 win, Vikings 2-0 on the season. Chad Greenway joins us each and every day after a Viking game and talked about what he likes about this team as we move forward. The defense really strong yesterday in that win over Chicago. The quarterback for Chicago went out with a hamstring injury. Haven't really heard too much about that as of yet, how severe it is or anything like that, but hate to see that happen to a good young player like that. Hate to see it happen to anybody. But how about that hit on Aaron Jones on Sunday? Helmet to helmet. We were talking about that with Chad, and he brings up a great point. You know, he wasn't a defenseless runner. So I guess I was pretty excited wanting to know why it wasn't a penalty. But yet, what, you know, visiting with Greenway, it does make sense. You know, if he would have been a receiver in kind of a helpless situation. But if you're a running back and you run into the line like that, I guess you got to expect that to happen once in a while. That was a pretty violent hit, though, yesterday. The guy
1: made it. Don't miss Ray Lynn with Brittany Kellogg, Friday, September 25th at 7 p.m. in Jackpot Junction's Dakota Exposition Center. 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She's rock out to Ray Lynn with Brittany Kellogg, Friday, September 25th. 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
0: Well, coming up, we're going to hopefully have some harvest activity here real soon. Jason Aldean talking about his big green tractor on the morning mess.

Jason Aldean on my big green tractor. It's 9:32. 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Zach Brown. It's called Toes in the Sand.

0: Zach Brown Band, Toes in the Water. It is 23 away from the hour of 10 o'clock.
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0: Taking us up to the opening market report from Brownfield. It's an oldie. Here's Ronnie McDowell. Oh!

0: Connie McDowell here on KLGI. It's 20 minutes in front of the hour of 10 o'clock.
1: Soybeans, corn, and cattle are higher. I'm John Perkins with a Brownfield Market Update. Speed wins. That's why Stein is focused on delivering higher-yielding genetics faster than the competition, and why they release more new Enlist E3 lines than any other company. Stein has yield. Soybeans are higher with ongoing optimism ahead of Thursday's trade meeting with China. Forecasts for this week have harvest delay and rain in some areas against drier conditions in other areas. November beans are up 15 and a quarter at 13.18 and three quarters. January's 14 and three quarters higher at 13.34 and three quarters. October meal's up 6.90 at 361.50. October soybean oil's 9 points higher at 67.79. Corn's higher, watching harvest activity, expecting rain delays in parts of the region and potential quality concerns. There's some talk that China could also buy U.S. corn soon. December's up 11 and a quarter at 538 and three quarters. March is 10 and three quarters higher at 552 and a quarter. And wheat is higher as war continues to severely limit export movement out of the Black Sea for both Russia and Ukraine. December Chicago's up 10 and three quarters at 725. Cotton supported by oversold signals in China talk with December up 236 at 83.50. With technical support, November rice is up 8.5 at 15.72.5. Live and feeder cattle are higher, supported by last week's placements numbers. They watch the distribution of this week's show list. October live's up 325 at 219.17. December's up 385 at 220.47. October feeders are 532 higher at 328.82. And hogs are seeing an oversold bounce to the USDA's quarterly hogs and pigs numbers out later this week. October's up 22 at 78.32 and December 77 higher at 69.32. And over in the broader market, crude oil is down sharply, just above $95 a barrel. I'm John Perkins with a Brownfield Market Update.
0: And that's the opening market report from Brownfield, heard each and every morning at 9:40. Right here on KLGR.
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3: 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Chance of rain showers today. Otherwise, cloudy skies expected. High temperatures reach up to 55. Easterly winds 8 to 15 miles per hour. Slight chance of rain showers tonight. Lows dip down to about 45. Mainly cloudy skies expected. Mainly sunny skies tomorrow, high of 62. Temps below average Wednesday and Thursday with highs from the mid-60s to the upper 60s. Chance for showers Thursday. I'm staff meteorologist Paul Trombley. Currently 50.
0: 52 at our studios here, and we're looking for about 55 for a high today. Cloudy skies, and hopefully the rain is just going to let up here and be done for the day. We'll see. There's still shower activity out there in and around southwestern Minnesota, though. So 52 degrees under cloudy skies, 16 away from 10 o'clock on The Morning Mess, brought to you by P-Star Meats and Eco Water. Well, Gretchen Wilson, I guess she's a redneck woman.

0: Gretchen William Wilson here. Redneck Woman. At 13 before the hour. Of 10 o'clock.
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0: How's your Monday going? Are you out and about? Doing what you want to get done today? Or is the weather hampering you from being outside? My lovely bride, she's got our garden all cleaned out, and boy, wonderful, wonderful things out of the garden this year. And been enjoying those. That's just been super. So now we got to get everything ready for winter. It'll be here before we know it, won't it? As September is going fast. Already the 21st day of September. Josh Turner brings that long black train on the morning mess.

0: train.
1: Love his voice. Josh Turner, Long Black Train on the Morning Mess. Working its way to 7 minutes in front of the hour of 10 o'clock.
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0: Easton Corbin takes us to news. A little more country than that. Are you? Maybe I am, too.

0: I'm a little more country than that. You better believe it. The Morning Mess here on KLGI, brought to you by P-Star Meats and Eco Water.
1: Yeah, I'm sure that you've heard those three words from others, but they fell flat.
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0: than that.
1: Fruit and businessman Randy Gerber has died at 27. A family spokesman confirms Gerber's death. The Los Angeles Medical Examiner says that he died at a rehab facility. The family is asking for privacy. The younger brother of the late Princess Diana has a new book that he says is not attempting to shade the British monarchy. ABC's Maggie Rooley spoke with Charles Spencer.
2: Spencer writing in the book about the heated exchange he had with then Prince Charles in the run-up to Diana's funeral.
3: I think, well, I'll never forget the five words, "We'll forget her soon enough." And he didn't say it, he hissed it.
2: The palace pushing back on this claim in a statement, saying fraternal grief can cloud reason, affect judgment.
1: Vladimir Putin's party kept control of Russia's parliament after an orchestrated parliamentary election. I'm Brian Clark, ABC News.
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13: 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Right now. KLGR.

Love Me Like You Used To by Tanya Tucker. This is Coryell. Good morning. We're jumping back into the work week. This song from Shenandoah makes me think of my cousin's house, specifically around Thanksgiving, because we always like to get together, have a couple drinks the night before, I guess the day of, too. And no matter what someone's playing, two dozen roses, at least two dozen times. It's Shenandoah.

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1: 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Chance of rain showers today. Otherwise, cloudy skies expected. High temperatures reach up to 55. Easterly winds, 8 to 15 miles per hour. Slight chance of rain showers tonight. Lows dip down to about 45. Mainly cloudy skies expected. Mainly sunny skies tomorrow. High of 62. Temps below average Wednesday and Thursday with highs from the mid-60s to the upper 60s. Chance for showers Thursday. I'm staff meteorologist Paul Trombley. Currently 50.
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0: and My Father and Me by Paul Overstreet. This next one from Don Williams was written by Eric Clapton, but then the Gentle Giant came along and turned it into a country tune. Tulsa Time, it's Don Williams.
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There ain't nothing wrong with the radio, Aaron Tippin. It's Coryell, and I would agree. And again, I guess I am a little biased. Leanne Womack here. 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She was trained at Belmont University in Nashville, so she kind of knows her stuff. I hope you dance. It's Leanne Womack.

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1: 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Chance of rain showers today. Otherwise, cloudy skies expected. High temperatures reach up to 55. Easterly winds, 8 to 15 miles per hour. Slight chance of rain showers tonight. Lows dip down to about 45. Mainly cloudy skies expected. Mainly sunny skies tomorrow. High of 62. Temps below average Wednesday and Thursday with highs from the mid-60s to the upper 60s. Chance for showers Thursday. I'm staff meteorologist Paul Trombley. Currently 50.
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1: ABC News, I'm Brian Clark. World leaders head to New York City this week for the United Nations General Assembly, and President Trump has signaled he'd be open to meeting with Iran's president. Could it happen? ABC's Shannon Kingston has more.
2: The big question is, will Iran say yes? We know behind the scenes, U.S. officials, they've floated multiple options for meetings. So what they want to do is at least create the environment where we can get officials together, talk about solutions for energy exports, talk about finding maybe some pathway to peace here.
1: There will not be television pool coverage of the president's trip to New York City today. It's after he banned three news organizations, CNN, MS Now, and Politico, from the White House. Those three filed a lawsuit today seeking to have their access restored. The FAA is pausing flights into Philadelphia and Newark because of frequency issues at an air traffic control facility. And the lawyer for a man shot by ICE personnel in Austin, Texas, Sunday, says she does not know where he is or anything about his condition. This is ABC News. Lindsay Clancy's ex-husband gave his first public interview since her mistrial in Massachusetts.
3: In an

0: interview with CBS's 60 Minutes, Patrick Clancy revealed that his youngest son, Callan, survived for 4 days after his wife, Lindsay, strangled him, his older brother, and his sister.
1: And I got to hold him. I got to lay down next to him. And he died in my arms.
0: Patrick Clancy says he had a panic attack while testifying at Lindsay Clancy's trial and that he forgives his ex-wife. Sherry Preston, ABC News.
2: The European Union's data privacy watchdog fined Google $463 million after finding that the company mishandled user location data. And Presley Gerber, the son of Cindy Crawford and businessman Randy Gerber, died at 27. The Los Angeles County Coroner's Office said he died at a rehab facility. I'm Brian Clark, ABC News.
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Loved Her First by Heartland. You will not leave a wedding without hearing that song. I can guarantee it. Keith Whitley is next, though we lost him in 1989. 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That was a thing. Sports cars, Harley Davidson motorcycles. 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
1: 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Chance of rain showers today. Otherwise, cloudy skies expected. High temperatures reach up to 55. Easterly winds, 8 to 15 miles per hour. Slight chance of rain showers tonight. Lows dip down to about 45. Mainly cloudy skies expected. Mainly sunny skies tomorrow. High of 62. Temps below average Wednesday and Thursday with highs from the mid-60s to the upper 60s. Chance for showers Thursday. I'm staff meteorologist Paul Trombley. Currently 50.
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1: Hogs are mixed. Soybeans, cattle, and corn are lower. I'm John Perkins with a Brownfield Market Update. You better build bigger bins. It's just a suggestion, but regardless, be ready to maximize your per acre profits with MX Series corn by Stein. Stein has yield. Soybeans and corn are lower on fund liquidation and harvest pressure. November beans are 17 and a quarter lower at 1302 and a half. January's down 17 and three quarters at 1319 and a quarter. December corn's down 3 at 527 and a half. March is 3 lower at 541 and a half. Live cattle are mixed and feeders are down at a direct trade in the south and this afternoon's on feed update. December live is 22 higher at 216.47. October feeders are 62 lower at 323.75. And hogs are down, continuing to look technically weak. October's 22 lower at 78.67. December's down 40 at 69.20. Brownfield.
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0: love The Way You Love Me by John Michael Montgomery, who had a really great start to his career. Right out the gate, he got four number ones back to back to back to back. 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
1: 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Daytime highs approaching 55 today under overcast skies with a chance of rain showers. Northeasterly winds 8 to 15 miles per hour. Slight chance of rain showers tonight. Lows level off around 45. Mainly cloudy skies expected. Lots of sunshine tomorrow. High temperatures reach up to 62. Temperatures below average Wednesday and Thursday with highs from the mid-60s to the upper 60s. Chance for showers Thursday. I'm staff meteorologist Paul Trombley. Right now, 52.
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11: This is what happens when country gets it right. KLGR.

What's Your Mama's Name by Tanya Tucker, the firecracker herself. This is Coryell. I love Tanya Tucker. She's been at the game for a very long time. Delta Dawn was her first song. She put that out when she was 13 years old. So yes, she's been in the industry for a very long time. However, it wasn't until 2019 that she won her very first Grammy at age 61. Trace Atkins now. I left something turned on at home. This is your classic country. Yeah, boy.

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2: ABC News, I'm Michelle Franzen. The attorney for a DoorDash driver in Austin, Texas, shot and injured by ICE agents on Sunday, says he does not know where his client is being held. Authorities say the 28-year-old was treated for a gunshot wound and was turned over to immigration officials.
3: This is Jim Ryan. Within hours of the shooting of Wilbur Rafael Garces Perez, protesters were standing near the intersection where it happened, demanding a local investigation.
4: There's no confidence in the federal government to investigate itself.
5: This is overboard. This is way too many times.
3: On X, the Department of Homeland Security said Garces Perez was in the country illegally and that it, the DHS, along with the FBI, will handle the investigation.
2: Ahead of delivering remarks at the UN General Assembly Tuesday in New York City, President Trump expected to sit down and meet with New York's Mayor Zoran Mamdani today. The president could also meet with Ukraine President Zelensky on the sidelines this week of the UN. On Wall Street, stocks are up this hour. This is ABC News. Potential home buyers may not see any relief anytime soon with rising mortgage rates.
6: Experts are warning the days of low interest rates may be over. Mortgage rates that were in the 3% range 10 to 15 years ago are now closer to 7%. While home buyers are being hit with those higher rates, they may be getting a little relief from sellers. Redfin data now says the percentage of sellers willing to offer concessions to make a sale rose to 45%.

0: 5% last month. That's the highest since 2020.
1: ABC Sherry Preston. Charles Spencer breaking his silence about the book he wrote about his sister and claims he made against King Charles in the days after Princess Diana's death.
2: It's not tittle-tattle. I'm not trying to damage the monarchy or whatever I've been accused of doing. But I wanted to do this properly, once and for all, for Diana, and remind those who knew her when she was alive why they connected with her.
1: Spencer also says he regretted not helping Diana more when she was in crisis. Michelle Franz in ABC News.
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5: With a check of news, I'm Brian Langland. Residents of New Richland, Minnesota are beginning to assess the damage after torrential rains caused widespread flooding over the weekend. National Weather Service reported 5 to 9 inches of rain along the Highway 30 corridor late Friday into Saturday, triggering flash flooding. City officials have declared a state of emergency. Minnesota drivers are being reminded to watch for slow-moving farm equipment as harvest season picks up across the state. MnDOT spokesperson Ann Meyer says motorists should slow down, pass only when you know it's safe, and watch for debris that may fall from farm equipment. Farm operators are also being urged to make sure that your lights and safety equipment are all in working order and display slow-moving vehicle emblems properly on your vehicle. And cargo shipments declined sharply at the Port of Duluth Superior last year. Port officials say tonnage fell nearly 15% in 2025. That's news. I'm Brian Langland.
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Darned if I don't, danged if I do by Shenandoah. This is your classic country. I'm Coryell. Thanks for hanging out with me today, making sure that you get through your Monday with the best possible playlist. So obviously, I got some Don Williams on the way for you and Hal Ketchum, some Rodney Foster. Until then, it's Colin Ray. That's my story. I can't

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1: 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Daytime highs approaching 55 today under overcast skies with a chance of rain showers. Northeasterly winds 8 to 15 miles per hour. Slight chance of rain showers tonight. Lows level off around 45. Mainly cloudy skies expected. Lots of sunshine tomorrow. High temperatures reach up to 62. Temperatures below average Wednesday and Thursday with highs from the mid-60s to the upper 60s. Chance for showers Thursday. I'm Staff Meteorologist Paul Trombley. Right now, 52.
2: With today's funeral news, I'm Brian Langland. Barbara Ann Kistner Swoboda, 79, of Redwood Falls, passed away September 11th at CentraCare Redwood Hospital. Memorial services will be held Wednesday, September 23rd at 10:30 at St. John's Evangelical Lutheran Church in Redwood Falls. Visitation for Barb Kistner Swoboda will take place at St. John's Lutheran Church on Wednesday from 9:30 till time of services at 10:30. Interment will be in the Redwood Falls Cemetery, Stevens Funeral Service, Redwood Valley Funeral Home, handling those arrangements. That's a look at the funeral news. I'm Brian Langland.
0: This is what happens when country gets it right. KLGR.

0: Nobody Wins by Rodney Foster. Before he went solo, he was one half of Foster and Lloyd. Reekin' Rambly Man, it's time for Don Williams.
1: I ran into an old friend of mine the other day. We hadn't seen each other for quite a while. What he had to say to me hit me pretty hard, because I think a lot of folks get started this way.

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town Saturday night. Hal Ketchum. This is Coryell. It's hard to beat a small town Saturday night, you know? Best case scenario, you got county fair action, which is really fun. Worst case scenario, you got to beat the boredom somehow. So you get creative. Maybe you just cruise around and listen to your favorite songs. 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Good morning, beautiful. Here's Steve Holy.

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1: 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Chance of rain showers this afternoon. Otherwise, cloudy skies expected. High temperatures reach up to 55. Northeasterly winds 8 to 15 miles per hour. Slight chance of rain showers tonight. Lows level off around 45. Mainly cloudy skies expected. Daytime highs approaching 62. Tomorrow, lots of sunshine. Temperatures a bit below average Wednesday and Thursday, with highs from the mid-60s to the upper 60s. Chance of rain showers Thursday. I'm staff meteorologist Paul Trombley. Currently, it's 53 degrees.
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0: The music takes over

I'd say his career is anything but little bitty Alan Jackson. Stick around for Sarah Evans in a few minutes. First up, Willie Nelson, Always on My Mind. It's Coryell with your classic country. Maybe I'm

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1: ABC News. I'm Michelle Franzen. The war with Iran has kept oil prices elevated, even though a barrel of crude has fallen below $100 this week. Diesel prices at record highs. ABC's Elizabeth Schulze says Americans are paying more at the pump.
2: Gas is back above $5 in four states: Washington, Oregon, Nevada, California. There, it's averaging $6.15. Illinois and Michigan are also approaching that $5 mark. And with jet fuel prices spiking again, executives at United, American, and Southwest are now saying they could trim flight schedules over the holidays to cut costs.
1: President Trump says he's willing to meet with Iran's president on the sidelines this week at the UN General Assembly. Protests breaking out in Texas after a DoorDash driver was shot and injured by ICE agents Sunday in Austin. DHS says the 28-year-old was in the country illegally. The attorney

0: For Garces Perez posting on X that her client slept on the floor at the detention facility in Pearsall and still has a bullet lodged in his body. This is ABC News. The former husband of Lindsey Clancy speaking out following the mistrial.
1: In the months that followed the death of his three children at the hands of his former wife, Patrick Clancy tells 60 Minutes he contemplated suicide.
2: I didn't think I would live to see my 35th birthday, and I was completely fine with it.
1: He says he forgives Lindsey, who was charged with three counts of murder, she says, while suffering from postpartum psychosis.
2: I believe that it was her mental illness that caused that.
1: Patrick Clancy has since remarried and says he'll tell his future children about their brothers and sister. Sherry Preston, ABC News.
0: Princess Diana's younger brother, Charles, speaking out about details of his new book. Here's ABC's Maggie Rulli.
3: Earl Spencer, the younger brother of the late Princess Diana, opening up to us at his family home of Althorpe about his poignant memoir, Swan Song, Diana, My Sister.
4: One of the things with being a little brother is you think, oh, she's going to be okay. And then realizing that she really wasn't.
0: Charles Spencer says his book is not meant to target the palace, but set the record straight. Michelle Franzen, ABC News.
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They don't call him King George for nothing. Here for a good time by George Strait. Shania Twain, she crossed over from country to pop, sure, but it was more like a bulldoze situation. Whose bed have your boots been under? Shania Twain.

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1: 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Chance of rain showers this afternoon. Otherwise, cloudy skies expected. High temperatures reach up to 55. Northeasterly winds 8 to 15 miles per hour. Slight chance of rain showers tonight. Lows level off around 45. Mainly cloudy skies expected. Daytime highs approaching 62. Tomorrow, lots of sunshine. Temperatures a bit below average Wednesday and Thursday, with highs from the mid-60s to the upper 60s. Chance of rain showers Thursday. I'm staff meteorologist Paul Trombley. Currently, it's 53 degrees.
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Not a part of the party crowd over the weekend. It was rather lame, actually. I just kind of stuck close to home. I slept in. I napped a little bit throughout the day. I watched a bunch of TV and then just napped some more. I'm not going to lie. Being lame had never felt so great. She's too good to be true. Here's Exile. 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

0: done right next.
1: Soybeans, corn, cattle, and hogs are higher. I'm John Perkins with a Brownfield Market Update. 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Soybeans are sharply higher today on fund and technical buying. A lot of that's tied to the ongoing optimism out of Thursday's trade meeting with China. Weekend talks apparently went pretty well. Forecasts for this week have a harvest delay and rain in some areas against drier conditions in others. November beans are up 24 and a quarter at 1327 and three quarters. January's 23 and a quarter higher at 1343 and a quarter. October bean meal's up $11.20 at 365.80, and essentially just along for the ride, October bean oil's up 57 points at 68.27. Corn's higher on fund and technical buying. It's watching harvest activity, expecting rain delays and potential quality concerns in parts of the Corn Belt. There is some talk that China could also buy U.S. corn soon. A lot on the table with this round of negotiations. Corn export inspections were pretty solid. December corn's up 14 and three quarters at 542 and a quarter. March is 14 and a quarter higher at 555 and three quarters. And wheat's up on fund and technical buying. War continues to severely limit export movement out of the Black Sea for both Russia and Ukraine. There are chances for rain in the central and southern plains this week. USDA's weekly crop progress and condition numbers are out at 4 o'clock Eastern, 3 o'clock Central. December Chicago's up 11.5 at 725 and three quarters. Cotton and rice also optimistic about this meeting with China on Thursday. December cotton's 202 higher at 83.17. November rice is up 35.5 at 15.99.5. Live and feeder cattle are sharply higher on technical buying. The big midday gains in box beef and the implications of last week's USDA cattle on feeder port. Essentially, near-term supply issues are going to continue here going forward. This week's show list does look mixed when compared to last week. A little bit smaller in Kansas and Nebraska, at least a little bit larger in Texas. October live's up 472 at 220.65, and December's 527 higher at 221.90. October feeders are up 637 at 329.87. November feeders are 787 higher at 325.87. And hogs are higher on short covering after the recent decline. The midday gain in pork and spillover from the strength in cattle. Midwest butcher markets are steady today. National direct barrels and gilts are down $1.30 at the open this morning. October lean is up 30 at 78.40. Very narrow range for that contract. December cotton's up $1.27 at 69.82. Dow Jones Industrial Average is up about 300 points. Crude oil's back above 95 a barrel, but still well below the day's high. Brownfield.
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0: Morgan's dad is country legend George Morgan, so she pretty much grew up backstage at the Grand Ole Opry. Country music's in her blood. That was 5 minutes. Coming up, Johnny Paycheck, Take This Job and Shove It.
1: 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Cloudy skies expected this afternoon, with a chance of rain showers. Daytime highs approaching 55, northeast winds 8 to 15 miles per hour. Mainly cloudy skies expected tonight, slight chance of rain showers, lows dip down to about 45. Mainly sunny skies tomorrow, highs level off around 62. Temps a bit below average Wednesday and Thursday, with highs from the mid-60s to the upper 60s. Chance of rain showers Thursday. I'm staff meteorologist Paul Trombley. Currently, it's 52 degrees.
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Take This Job and Shove It by Johnny Paycheck. I wonder if your bosses know that you know every word to that song. That's okay. I won't tell them. This is Coryell. Garth Brooks is next. He's iconic for a lot of different reasons, but one of my favorite things would be that he started selling out stadiums before stadiums were even doing that with musicians. Like before they started having a lot of artists perform live there and stuff. But when Garth Brooks calls up and says, hey, I'd like to do a show there, how are you going to tell him no? You know, standing outside the fire, it's Garth. You called

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2: ABC News, I'm Michelle Franzen. In Texas, a DoorDash driver is in federal custody after being shot by ICE personnel in Austin Sunday during an immigration operation. ABC's Melissa Adan has the latest.
3: Homeland Security says that Garces Perez was shot in the torso and right now is in stable condition. They say that he's being held by federal authorities while he's awaiting deportation. However, his attorney is calling for more transparency. She's saying she's concerned about his medical status, also his ability to communicate with legal counsel.
2: The FAA announced it's shutting down airspace in parts of the Northeast for about 30 minutes to make initial repairs after a communication system outage at the air traffic control center overseeing airports in New Jersey and Philadelphia. That caused ground stops at Newark and Philadelphia airports. Federal aviation officials say they realized the backup frequency line failed too that had been cut in New Jersey at a construction site. On Wall Street this hour, stocks are up. This is ABC News. Paramount says it's reached a deal with 12 state attorneys general in efforts to close its multi-billion dollar merger with Warner Brothers Discovery.
4: The merger, the largest in Hollywood history, had been on hold over an antitrust lawsuit filed on behalf of 12 states concerned that the behemoth new company would stifle competition in the movie and

0: EV business and lead to higher prices for consumers. The attorneys general were also worried about who would have editorial oversight over the new company's vast news offerings, including CBS and CNN. As the lawsuit played out, Paramount had threatened to move out of California if the deal fell through.
1: ABC's Sherry Preston. The measles outbreak in Pennsylvania continuing to grow. State health officials warning the public now of possible exposure to the virus at Philadelphia International Airport.
2: It's a sign of the lack of vaccine protection. In Pennsylvania right now, there's more than 760 cases across 38 different counties. And the main reason why is because of the lack of vaccine protection.
1: ABC's Dr. Correspondent Darian Sutton. Michelle Franzen, ABC News.
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You heard Lacey J. Dalton. I'm Corey Ellen, your classic country. And this band next is basically the blueprint for all country bands. They've got 43 number one hits. 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
1: 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Cloudy skies expected this afternoon, with a chance of rain showers. Daytime highs approaching 55, northeast winds 8 to 15 miles per hour. Mainly cloudy skies expected tonight, slight chance of rain showers, lows dip down to about 45. Mainly sunny skies tomorrow, highs level off around 62. Temps a bit below average Wednesday and Thursday, with highs from the mid-60s to the upper 60s. Chance of rain showers Thursday. I'm staff meteorologist Paul Trombley. Currently, it's 52 degrees.
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0: Originally, one of the co-producers wanted Shenandoah to drop this song altogether because it featured drinking lyrics. Fast forward to now, and it's like every other song in country music's about beer, which is kind of funny. The Church on Cumberland Road, Shenandoah. Here is Johnny Cash, Riders in the Sky.
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0: says it all.
1: Goodbye says it all. That's Blackhawk. I'm Coryell with your classic country. This next one from Rascal Flatts was actually written by Nitty Gritty Dirt Band, but it took Rascal Flatts to turn it into one of the most played country wedding songs of all time. Bless the Broken Road. I said

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1: 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High temperatures reach up to 55 this afternoon under overcast skies with a chance of rain showers. Northeasterly winds 8 to 15 miles per hour. Slight chance of rain showers tonight. Lows dip down to about 45. Mainly cloudy skies expected. Daytime highs approaching 62 tomorrow. Mainly sunny. Temperatures a bit below average Wednesday and Thursday with highs from the mid-60s to the upper 60s. Chance of rain showers Thursday. I'm staff meteorologist Paul Trombley. Right now, it's 53 degrees.
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on Michael Montgomery. I can love you like that. This is Coryell. One thing about me is I don't mind a karaoke night. Even the bad karaoke. It is what it is. I just like that. It makes everybody feel like a star for, you know, that 3 to 4 minutes, what have you. And my buddy Chris loves to sing this next song. Here's Swingin' by John Anderson.

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1: ABC News, I'm Michelle Franzen. In Texas, the shooting of a DoorDash driver Sunday in Austin by ICE agents sparked protests and calls for transparency by local leaders. Here's ABC's Melissa Adon.
2: Homeland Security has weighed in. They are emphasizing that Garces Perez was in the country illegally and was subject to a final deportation order. But now, with all of this video of the incident that's spreading online, so many people are reacting to it. Local leaders and community members are demanding an independent investigation.
1: Flight delays and cancellations are building across the country following a communication equipment outage at the air traffic center overseeing flights at Newark Liberty International and Philadelphia's airport. On top of that, the FAA says the backup system failed after the line was cut by a construction crew in New Jersey. It could take 13 hours or longer to fix those issues. Severe storms targeting parts of the Midwest and East Coast today. Flood alerts posted in Ohio and West Virginia. This is ABC News. President Trump is expected to meet with Ukraine's President Zelensky this week on the sidelines of the United Nations General Assembly in New York City. The president saying Russia has, quote, lost control of its diesel industry and is calling for the end of the war. It all follows fresh drone strikes by Ukraine. Cat lovers fawning over a new cat species discovered in the Bolivian cloud forest, but the feline so not so interested in all the attention.
3: Since scientists determined that a little 3-pound spotted cat that looks a lot like a tiny leopard is actually the first new feline species to be discovered in nearly a century, people have been flocking to the animal sanctuary in Bolivia where he lives to see him. Only Tigrino, as he's been dubbed, is shy and doesn't really like people, or doesn't seem to. He's so far emerged from his shelter only a few times, sniffed around, and then slipped back behind the foliage. People are still going, though, in hopes of catching even a glimpse.
1: ABC Sherry Preston, I'm Michelle Franzen, ABC News.
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1: 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High temperatures reach up to 55 this afternoon under overcast skies with a chance of rain showers. Northeasterly winds 8 to 15 miles per hour. Slight chance of rain showers tonight. Lows dip down to about 45. Mainly cloudy skies expected. Daytime highs approaching 62. Tomorrow, mainly sunny. Temperatures a bit below average Wednesday and Thursday with highs from the mid-60s to the upper 60s. Chance of rain showers Thursday. I'm staff meteorologist Paul Trombley. Right now, it's 53 degrees.
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0: The decades that defined country. Right now, KLGR.

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And the fight for his estate is something that would make the writers of Yellowstone blush. I'm talking about David Allan Coe. Here's Mona Lisa, Lost Her Smile.

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0: message will return after this necessary detour.
1: Direct cattle trade was slow to develop Friday. Butcher hogs were steady. I'm John Perkins with a Brownfield market update. You better build bigger bins. It's just a suggestion, but regardless, be ready to maximize your per acre profits with MX Series corn by Stein. Stein has yield. Soybeans and corn were down on fund selling and some harvest pressure. November beans were 16 and a quarter lower at 1303 and a half. January was down 17 at 1320. December corn is three lower at 527 and a half. March was down three at 541 and a half. Live cattle were mixed and feeders were lower, watching those direct markets and waiting for the on-feed numbers, which were out after the close. October live was up 27 at 215.92. December was 37 higher at 216.62. October feeders were 87 lower at 323.50. And on technical weakness, December hogs were down 80 cents at 78.10. The December lean was $1.05 lower at 68.55. John Perkins, Brownfield.
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0: I don't know if I'm mad at this three-year-old or if I want to be just like her, but three-year-old Bootsy Darrington of Idaho has just become the youngest person on Earth to visit all 12 Disney theme parks around the world. Let me tell you how far away I am removed from this kind of wealth. I didn't know there were 12 Disney theme parks. I just learned that today. I've been to one, Disney World, long, like a million years ago. I went with the marching band in high school, and that was kind of hard to pull off. She, in about 2 years and some change, has been to every single Disney park. California, Florida, France, Japan, China, and Hong Kong. And she finished the journey when she was 3 years and 139 days old. And they didn't start until she was 11 months old. Okay, I want to point that out. March of 2024, her and her family, her parents Jess and Steve, and her five-year-old brother Briggs, set foot into Tokyo Disney World, and it set off a chain of events that, if you really look at it, okay, if they started on the day she was born, they would have to have visited four Disney parks a year. That's one every 3 months. But they didn't start until she was 11. So they're visiting like five and six a year, which is just nuts. I mean, it's really, when you look at it, it's a lot of money. It really is. So two questions that I've got on this. What do Jess and Steve do for a living? And also, are they hiring?
1: 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Rain showers likely this afternoon. Otherwise, cloudy skies expected. High temperatures reach up to 54. Northeast winds 8 to 15 miles per hour. Cloudy skies expected again tonight. Chance for showers. Lows dip down to about 46. High temperatures reach up to 60 tomorrow. A blend of clouds and sun. Temperatures a bit below average Wednesday and Thursday, with highs from the low 60s to the mid 60s. Chance of rain showers Thursday. I'm staff meteorologist Paul Trombley. Currently 53.
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9: 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And our lucky birthday bash winner today, Beckett Martins. 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And thanks for tuning in to the Birthday Bash on KLGR.
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2: ABC News, I'm Michelle Branson. The FAA says crews shut down parts of the Northeast airspace to make repairs to air traffic control systems in Philadelphia and Newark. Flights grounded earlier at major airports in that area after an equipment issue.
3: The Federal Aviation Administrator says it all started with a blown circuit at a Philadelphia air traffic control facility. Soon after, aviation officials discovered the redundant backup line had been cut at a construction site in New Jersey. Earlier, the FAA paused flights into Philadelphia International Airport in Pennsylvania, as well as Teterboro and Newark Liberty International Airport in New Jersey due to the issue.
2: ABC's Mike Dubusky. President Trump in New York City this hour, ahead of tomorrow's speech at the UN General Assembly. He's meeting with New York's Mayor Zoran Mamdani. Pennsylvania's measles outbreak on the rise. The state health department showing 25 new confirmed measles cases since Friday. There are now 792 measles illnesses confirmed across 39 counties. This is ABC News. Three major news outlets are taking legal action after President Trump banned them from the White House, saying it's a direct assault on the First Amendment.
4: The president this morning was doubling down on his position on this. He wrote in a social media post that this is not an assault on the free press, as he puts it, but, quote, an assault on the fake news, similar to what he had said on Friday when he insisted that these outlets needed to be banned from the White House because of their content. He said that their reports were too negative, and if they just were more positive, then he would reconsider this.
2: ABC's Karen Travers. California police in Santa Monica tell ABC News the death of Cindy Crawford and Randy Gerber's son, Presley Gerber, is being investigated as an overdose. Authorities say there were no signs of foul play and Gerber was at a high-end rehab center. The family has asked for privacy during this time. I'm Michelle Franzen, ABC News.
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0: 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Rain showers likely this afternoon. Otherwise, cloudy skies expected. High temperatures reach up to 54. Northeast winds 8 to 15 miles per hour. Cloudy skies expected again tonight. Chance for showers. Lows dip down to about 46. High temperatures reach up to 60 tomorrow. A blend of clouds and sun. Temperatures a bit below average Wednesday and Thursday, with highs from the low 60s to the mid 60s. Chance of rain showers Thursday. I'm staff meteorologist Paul Trombley. Currently 53.
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1: 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Chance of rain showers tonight, otherwise overcast skies. Lows level off around 46. Winds out of the east, 5 to 10 miles per hour. Sunshine mixed with clouds at times tomorrow. High temperatures reach up to 60. Lows around 45 tomorrow night. Lots of sunshine Wednesday with daytime highs approaching 63. 66, chance of rain showers Thursday. Taking a look at the extended forecast.

0: fast, 69 Friday, 64 Saturday, and 71 on Sunday. I'm Staff Meteorologist Paul Trombley. Right now, 54.
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0: power of government to take on the cost of living crisis, to grow our economy, and to build a better, stronger New York.
1: The war with Iran weighing on oil prices and pushing diesel prices to record highs. And gas prices are also topping $5 a gallon in many states. Hundreds of cancellations at airports nationwide after equipment outages forced ground stops at two major hubs, Newark Liberty International and Philadelphia International. The FAA says crews discovered the backup system was also cut by a construction crew working on a project. Officials say it could take hours more to fix. This is ABC News. Princess Diana's younger brother, Charles Spencer, speaking out about details of his new book, due out tomorrow. ABC's Maggie Rooley has more.
2: Earl Spencer, the younger brother of the late Princess Diana, opening up to us at his family home of Althorpe about his poignant memoir, Swan Song, Diana, My Sister.
3: One of the things with being a little brother is you think, oh, she's going to be okay. And then realizing that she really wasn't. Now I realize, you know, she was stuck in a gilded cage and she wanted the world to know it wasn't okay in there. And I didn't fully understand, actually, how very difficult things were for her at times.
2: Spencer telling us he wanted to write this book ahead of the 30th anniversary of Diana's death.
1: The 30th anniversary is next year. Charles Spencer says his book is not meant to target the palace, but set the record straight. Severe storms impacting millions of Americans in Cincinnati, Pittsburgh, and West Virginia, and parts of the Southwest facing a new threat of flash floods. Michelle Franz in ABC News.
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7: For the Check of News, I'm Brian Langland. Residents of New Richland, Minnesota are beginning to assess the damage after torrential rains caused widespread flooding over the weekend. National Weather Service reported 5 to 9 inches of rain along the Highway 30 corridor late Friday into Saturday, triggering flash flooding. City officials have declared a state of emergency. Minnesota drivers are being reminded to watch for slow-moving farm equipment as harvest season picks up across the state. MnDOT spokesperson Ann Meyer says motorists should slow down, pass only when you know it's safe, and watch for debris that may fall from farm equipment. Farm operators are also being urged to make sure that your lights and safety equipment are all in working order and display slow-moving vehicle emblems properly on your vehicle. And cargo shipments declined sharply at the Port of Duluth Superior last year. Port officials say tonnage fell nearly 15%. In 2025. That's news. I'm Brian Langland.
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It's the same thing my wife says to me when she says, bring home something healthy for the kids, and I show up with pizza. 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Here's George Strait with I've Come to Expect It from You. So

0: 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Chance of rain showers tonight, otherwise overcast skies. Lows level off around 46. Winds out of the east, 5 to 10 miles per hour. Sunshine mixed with clouds at times tomorrow. High temperatures reach up to 60. Lows around 45 tomorrow night. Lots of sunshine Wednesday with daytime highs approaching 63. 66, chance of rain showers Thursday. Taking a look at the extended forecast, 69 Friday, 64 Saturday, and 71 on Sunday. I'm staff meteorologist Paul Trombley. 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
1: 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With today's trainer news, I'm Brian Langland. Barbara Ann Kistner Swoboda, 79, of Redwood Falls, passed away on Friday, September 11th at Centra Care Redwood Hospital. Memorial services will be held at 10:30 on Wednesday, September 23rd at St. John's Evangelical Lutheran Church in Redwood Falls. Visitation for Barb Kistner Swoboda will take place 1 hour prior to the services at the church on Wednesday. Interment will be at the Redwood Falls Cemetery. Stevens Funeral Service, Redwood Valley Funeral Home, assisting with the arrangements. Betty Lou Bannock, 95, of Walnut Grove, passed away on Friday, September 18th at Prairie View Senior Living in Tracy. Funeral services will be held Friday, September 25th at 10:30 at the English Lutheran Church in Walnut Grove. Visitation for Betty Bannock will be from 5 to 7 p.m. on Thursday at the Walnut Grove Funeral Home and will continue 1 hour prior to the service at the church on Friday. Interment in the Walnut Grove Cemetery. Stevens Funeral Service, Walnut Grove Funeral Home, assisting with the arrangements. That's a look at today's funeral news.
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They were incredible musicians, session players for some of the biggest names in Nashville. And after a while, they decided, why don't we just do this for ourselves? I think it was a good decision. Restless Heart now. That rock-

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0: 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KLGR.

0: you know having a plan can make you work harder? Okay, not all plans. Some of them make you not work at all and sit back and go, whoa, what's happening, bro? Not those plans. I'm talking about legal plans, house plans in your office. A new study released earlier today says if you have a house plan in your office or your workplace, wherever that is, it increases workplace productivity by 15%. So if you show up tomorrow and your workplace looks like a jungle, just know your boss gets the same newsletter I do.
1: 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Chance of rain showers tonight, otherwise overcast skies. Lows dip down to about 46. Winds out of the east, 5 to 10 miles per hour. Daytime highs approaching 60 tomorrow. Sunshine mixed with clouds at times. Lows around 45 tomorrow night, mainly clear. Low 60s Wednesday, warmer Thursday with highs in the mid-60s and showers. Looking further out, 69 Friday, 64 Saturday, and 71 on Sunday. I'm staff meteorologist Paul Trombley. Currently, it's 54 degrees.
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2: ABC News, I'm Michelle Franz, and the telecom outage that disrupted flights at major Northeast hubs has been repaired. Transportation Secretary Sean Duffy posting on X that the flight operations at Northeast airports are now starting to resume, but it could take longer for flights to return to normal. Those issues began when a circuit blew at Philadelphia Air Traffic Control Facility today. The FAA also says the backup system that went into place was also cut, a line that a construction crew had cut as well. The shooting of a DoorDash driver in Austin, Texas has sparked protests. An attorney for her client says he was forced to sleep on the floor of a detention facility. That after being treated for a gunshot wound. Local leaders are now calling for transparency. Homeland Security says that the man was here in the country illegally. And on Wall Street today, stocks ending higher despite a rise in oil prices. This is ABC News. President Trump has banned three news outlets from having access to the White House, claiming the stories that they air are too negative. CNN, MS Now, and Politico have filed a First Amendment lawsuit in response. A hearing takes place on Wednesday. Cat lovers are fawning over a new cat species recently discovered in the Bolivian cloud forest. But the feline doesn't seem interested in all the attention.
3: Since scientists determined that a little 3-pound spotted cat that looks a lot like a tiny leopard is actually the first new feline species to be discovered in nearly a century, people have been flocking to the animal sanctuary in Bolivia where he lives to see him. Only Tigrino, as he's been dubbed, is shy and doesn't really like people, or doesn't seem to. He's so far emerged from his shelter only a few times, sniffed around, and then slipped back behind the foliage. People are still going, though, in hopes of catching even a glimpse. Sherry Preston, ABC News.
2: Severe storms targeting parts of the Midwest and East Coast today. 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
1: 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Chance of rain showers tonight, otherwise overcast skies. Lows dip down to about 46. Winds out of the east, 5 to 10 miles per hour. Daytime highs approaching 60 tomorrow. Sunshine mixed with clouds at times. Lows around 45 tomorrow night, mainly clear. Low 60s Wednesday, warmer Thursday.

0: highs in the mid-60s and showers. Looking further out, 69 Friday, 64 Saturday, and 71 on Sunday. I'm staff meteorologist Paul Trombley. Currently, it's 54 degrees.
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4: 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KLGR.

I was just 14 years old, her daddy formed the Mandrell Family Band, and they needed a drummer, so he hired this smart, older musician named Ken Dudney to be the drummer. 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You can't date any of the Mandrell sisters. 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He ended up marrying Barbara Mandrell. Way to go, Dad. 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

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It's genius. Little Big Town now. 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
1: 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Cloudy tonight with a chance of rain showers. Lows level off around 46. East winds 5 to 10 miles per hour. Sunshine mixed with clouds at times tomorrow. Highs level off around 60. Mainly clear tomorrow night. Lows around 45. Daytime highs approaching 63. Wednesday under partly cloudy skies. 64. Thursday chance for showers. Taking a look at the extended forecast, 65 Friday, 65 Saturday, and 69 on Sunday. I'm staff meteorologist Paul Trombley. Currently, it's 55 degrees.
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